0: Chris Jansen's going to be on the show with us soon. That's me and a beer, you know. If it weren't for Chris's son, he and The Rock might not have become friends.
1: If it weren't for my little boy in California, we love Los Angeles. We love going there. And my kids are always like, you might see a star. And I'm like, hey, you might actually see a star. So this one time we're hanging out and I'm waiting for my car to pull around just like every other normal person. And this guy's just waiting like every normal person, waiting for our cars to come around. My kid said, I think that's The Rock. I said, it is The Rock. Hey, DJ, would you mind taking a picture of my kid? And he was so kind. And then we connected quickly over music. And the first thing we connected over was the Grand Ole Opry, which I'm a member of. And then the second thing we connected over was Hank Jr. music. And so it takes a real redneck to like that kind of stuff. So we start singing in the parking lot.
2: Down there.
1: Legitimately. I'm just a singer. A natural born guitar ringer. Kind of a clinging sad old song. I'm not a walk behind her. I'm a new note finder. But my name's a reminder of a blues man that's already gone.
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0: couple thoughts on what is priceless still in life.
1: You know what? I think priceless, and I know we don't ever do it, but like, is a pen and a paper. The power of a pen and a paper. Writing down goals, writing what you did today, what you want to be better. That power puts it out into the universe, and it's priceless, man. And it don't cost that much to get a pen and paper. Hell, you can go steal it from your hotel room and just write it down. Write your thoughts. Just write your dreams. Write who you want to be. Write down what you want to get done today. That's so powerful. And I feel like we got these dumb phones all the time. We're like drugs, but the biggest drug we have, everybody has, is a cell phone. Go 24 hours without your cell phone and act like you ain't no fiend for your freaking phone. You're like, oh, I need my phone. Oh my God, what is people doing? It's the realest drug we got out there. So pen and paper is priceless. Use it. Write a letter. Write a letter to your mom, your parents. Send it in the mail. We can still do that. That's priceless.
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0: That's Kelsey Hart with Fireworks on Country Nights Live. Just got a request for some Morgan Wallen. Going to play him next. You know, there are some advantages to being out late doing a show.
1: You know, you play the show, probably don't go to bed till 3, 4 in the morning just because you're so wound up. If my boy's with me, he'll be asleep already anyway. So we head straight out, don't stick around. I try to go to bed as soon as possible. Usually, like I said, don't have until 3 or 4. Then you try your best to sleep till noon, 1, 2, as late as you possibly can. Mm-hmm. It's become a little bit more like a regiment for me, which is good. You know, I got a vocal coach and all that stuff too now, so it's just like, it's like a whole boom, boom, boom, boom, boom. This is how it is now, you know, and that seems to help me a lot.
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I love his charitable side. It's so sweet. He's just a great guy. It's Chevy Silverado on Country Nights Live.

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0: Country Nights Live. Okay, I want you to tell me what you just said.
1: Yeah, my name is Carrie Morrows. I'm calling from Nashville, Tennessee. I told Lainey Wilson that Somewhere Over Laredo would be a number one hit song.
0: You nailed it. Let's play it for you.

0: Ella Langley's Be Her on Country Nights Live. You know, one of the things that I absolutely adore about her is just how authentic and real she is, even when it comes to addressing her mental health struggles.
1: I won't lie, this last week has been probably one of the toughest mental health weeks I've had in a long time, which is crazy because so many good things are happening, so many things I've prayed for, dreamed about. It's just a struggle that it's just the disease in my family, really, and I think it's important to talk about it and to share that just because I might seem like on the top of the mountain right now, it doesn't look like that all the time. And also, it's okay to do two things. I was just actually talking to Lainey and Miranda about this. I was like, my imposter syndrome. I'm like, what do you mean? How can I be in the same category as you two? That doesn't make sense to me. And I think it's just about being grateful. I think at the end of the day, just spinning it back on being grateful for what God's given me and the place that I get to be in. And hopefully my honesty and realness rubs me. Some little girl or little boy who wants to do this gets to see that it is tough, but tough things are worth going through if you want it bad enough.
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19: You and I have never met, but I'm willing to bet that there is something you would like to do, but you feel like you can't, that it's too hard, that you don't deserve it. A colleague of mine recently told me about this new book called Brave Shift, 30 Mindset Changes to Transform Your Life. It's written by a woman named Michelle Carrer. Carrer says the one thing most people forget when they set a goal is to attach a reason to it. Having that reason is big. Because when you don't want to do something that's necessary to reach your goal, you can go back to your reason to find the motivation you need. 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

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Welcome the warmer weather with Chelsea Lumber and deck season. Getting it done right. That's Chelsea Lumber.

1074. Give me a call. I'm here for you all night long. This is Bab Rainey. 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
1: Hi there, this is Travis from Union, Kentucky, and would you all play Seven Summers by Morgan Wallen?
0: Nice, great song. Thank you so much for the request, man. You got a shout out for anybody?
1: Of course, to everyone who's struggling right now, you will make it through. There's a light at the end of the tunnel.
0: That is a great shout out. Thank you for calling in with that. I love the positivity.
1: Yes, ma'am.

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1: Holding It Down being my next radio single, I think is just really cool. It represents me well, and I think it also sends a message of like, you know, you don't have to leave your small town to be a hero. There's plenty of small town heroes in the small towns, you know, people that, the firefighters, the first responders, you know, the guy that's just, you know, making breakfast for everybody at the local mom and pop. And, you know, I can think of a few of those already. So, yeah, man, if you're from a small town, hold the pride in that. It's a lot in it.
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18: When it comes to the myriad reasons people don't get enough exercise, psychologist Diana Hill has heard them all. She's the author of a new book with a great title, I Know I Should Exercise, But. On a recent episode of my podcast, Chasing Life, Hill told me the number one reason people don't exercise is because they don't feel like they have enough time. She told us that she encourages people she works with to shift from an either-or mindset to a both-and mindset. Hill herself uses time at her son's baseball game to walk around the field cheering him on instead of sitting on the sidelines. She also recommends setting up your space at home, at work, in the car to facilitate movement. So every night before I go to bed, I lay out my workout clothes next to my bathroom sink so they are waiting there for me as a good reminder. I'm Dr. Sanjay Gupta, helping you live a better life.
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Two of my faves right here. Thank you so, so very much for the request coming out of Atlanta tonight. It's Jelly Roll with Lainey Wilson. Let's go back to the one that just really touched all of our hearts. It's Save Me on Country Nights Live.

0: Jelly Roll and Lainey Wilson, one of my faves right there. It's Save Me, Country Nights Live. Here's what Tyler Hubbard has to say about Jelly Roll.
1: I think I'm drawn to Jelly just for his authenticity. You know, I think that's the big word that just resonates off Jelly Roll. He is who he is. He's obviously a super likable dude. I don't know anybody who doesn't love Jelly Roll, you know, and so it's hard not to like him, but also just to see how he carries himself in the world, and it just stays real, and you can tell he's just got a huge heart. And you know, as soon as he had done anything in his career, he was already giving back and ready to, you know, help impact those coming up. And just he just has a unique approach on this career as an artist, and works super hard. I mean, I just got a lot of respect for him, honestly, staying true to who he is and also evolving and growing. I mean, I love that about Jelly. He is who he is, but he's not afraid to push himself. He's not afraid to grow. He's not afraid to evolve. And I think that's a cool quality that I admire a ton. And hopefully I can, you know, channel some of that myself. I think if you're not growing and not learning and moving, then what's the point? It's just fun to see where he came from. It's fun to see where he's at and how many lives he's impacted.
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36: So-called superagers, they are an enviable segment of the population. People who are older than 80, whose brains function like someone a fraction of their age. It's true, a lot of these people have genetics on their side, but more and more research is bearing out the idea that people who practice good brain health also slow their cognitive decline. Dr. Richard Isaacson, a pioneer in the Alzheimer's space, told us that, quote, his studies have found lifestyle changes including diet, exercise, reducing stress, and optimizing sleep, along with managing vascular risk factors with certain medications, can actually help grow brain areas and also reduce telltale signs of Alzheimer's, such as tau tangles and amyloid plaques. What else helps? Staying social, surrounding yourself with family and friends, and maybe even volunteering for a real sense of purpose. I'm Dr. Sanjay Gupta, helping you live a better life.
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1: Hey, whiskey drink.

The countdown is on for Tucker Wetmore coming on Country Nights Live with us. I really want to know what part two of Brunette would be called. I think the answer is obvious. We're going to see what he says.

0: Beautiful things, Megan Maroney. You know what I think is beautiful? The friendship that she and Kenny Chesney have.
1: For him to be such a staple in country music and be so loud about his support for me just means a lot to me. And I grew up a Kenny Chesney fan. I'm going to die a Kenny Chesney fan. So he's just the best.
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19: 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Let me tell you about Pinterest's first parenting trend report. Pinterest is a huge platform. 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The report found a shift from the iPad kid era to now. when parents are actually more interested in real-world adventures and hands-on activities. The Global Trends and Insights lead at Pinterest told us, families are thoughtfully designing childhoods rooted in creativity, intention, and meaningful experiences. One psychologist we spoke to said he sees this as a reflection of parents' desire to build core capacities in their children. Resilience, curiosity, self-regulation, empathy. 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I'm Dr. Sanjay Gupta, helping you live a better life.
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Just got done hanging with Zach Top the other day when he was opening up for Luke Bryan and Jason Aldean out in Athens. I love his sarcasm. He's just so funny. Here's South of Sanity.

0: 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Proud to be a Cuban
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1: Just hung out with Brantley Gilbert the other day and had him on the show, and then saw him again when he went on stage for Jason Aldean and Luke Bryan in Georgia. That was so good, y'all. He's got new music out, a whole new phase to his career right now.
2: 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In a weird way, it feels like we're just finally coming to where we're supposed to be. To be honest, at the end of the day, my goal is to be a good husband and a good dad. It doesn't really matter what anybody thinks of me. I've always been kind of a keep my head down and keep grinding person. So we keep our head down, keep our feet moving, and you know, just keep grinding.
1: Let's throw it back to one of my faves from Brantley. Thanks for the request. It's Bottoms Up on Country Nights Live.

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1: Post Malone and Jelly Roll are hitting pause on the big stadium tour part two. The first 2 weeks, including El Paso, Waco, Baton Rouge, Birmingham, Tampa, and Oxford, are canceled, with the run now set to launch June 9th in Charlotte. Post says he promised fans new music, but needs extra time finishing it, adding, "We ain't ready for tour just yet." George Strait just made history again, drawing a massive 90,037 fans to Clemson's Memorial Stadium. His biggest show ever outside Texas and the first major concert there since 1999. Wyatt Flores and Cody Johnson opened the night as George Strait returned to Death Valley for the first time in 27 years this last weekend. And Dolly Parton is canceling her planned Las Vegas residency this fall due to ongoing health issues. She apologized to fans in a video message, and while she has no live dates on the books, she's full stream ahead on her Broadway musical coming later this year. That's your Country Nights Live news update. I'm Bev Rainey.
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19: You know, one of the weirder things I've seen on social media lately is parents feeding their babies butter. Like whole sticks of butter. They swear that it helps them feel fuller after meals and get a good night's sleep, among other things. There's actually something to this. You know, butter is full of fat, which a rapidly growing infant needs, but eating butter all the time results in, quote, boxing out other important nutrients they need as well. Spokesperson for the Academy of Nutrition and Dietetics told us she recommends half a teaspoon to a teaspoon melted and then added to a puree. Or as they get older, you can drizzle oil or melted butter over cooked vegetables, she told us. We never say just give butter by itself, and it's not the only source of fat she would recommend. Avocados, hummus, fish, they are great sources of fat as well, and also great foods to introduce. I'm Dr. Sanjay Gupta, helping you live a better life.
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0: Get

0: Chase Matthew is no different than the rest of us when it comes to shopping for stuff, and some of that stuff really skyrocketed his career. Where does he shop?
1: I've always been around music. I've always wanted to be an artist, and always wanted to just create, you know, and so I was a PC guy. I got tired of my computers crashing, and I went on Marketplace, found me a MacBook Pro, a 2012 MacBook Pro. It was like $200 or $300, and I had already had the microphone that I got off one of my buddies. I traded him an Xbox for it, and that was the game changer, man. That was what, you know, kind of started it all was that that song that I wrote on there, man. It's called County Line. I wrote it in my bedroom, and I was renting a bedroom for like $400 at that time, and the roof was leaking. I'd be asleep, it'd start raining and water dripping on my feet, and you know, so, but you know, started from the bottom, and now we're here, man. God is good, and yeah, man, to anybody who wants to chase their dreams, man, get on Marketplace.
0: Facebook Marketplace to the rescue. Here's Lauren Elena and Chase Matthew, All My Exes, Country Nights Live.

0: Chris Jansen joining us in like 4 weeks. Can't wait. It's me and a beer.
1: Prettiest girl I've ever seen. Look at her, man, look at me.

0: ever watch Yellowstone and the whole series, the entire series of all of the shows, this kind of has that vibe to it. Hardy wrote it, Eric Church, Morgan Wallen, Tim McGraw on it. It's called MacArthur on Country Nights Live.
1: My name's John MacArthur and I work this dirt.

0: Brian is going to be on the show tomorrow, y'all. It all kicks off at 7 o'clock. Here he is talking about his kids.
1: They totally understand it now. I mean, when they start Googling dad's accomplishments and reading all the chatter about what the net worth of all this is, and they're, you have to sit down and really clarify a lot of stuff with them. But so as they get a little older, they start understanding, you know, some of that stuff, which is pretty silly. But when I get home, they don't care if I've sold out 10 shows or whatever. They just want to go hang with dad and do boy and father and son dad stuff. And it's special when we can all do it together.
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20: You know, one of the weirder things I've seen on social media lately is parents feeding their babies butter, like whole sticks of butter. They swear that it helps them feel fuller after meals and get a good night's sleep, among other things. There's actually something to this. You know, butter is full of fat, which a rapidly growing infant needs, but eating butter all the time results in, quote, boxing out other important nutrients they need as well. Spokesperson for the Academy of Nutrition and Dietetics told us she recommends half a teaspoon to a teaspoon melted and then added to a puree. Or as they get older, you can drizzle oil or melted butter over cooked vegetables, she told us. We never say just give butter by itself, and it's not the only source of fat she would recommend. Avocados, hummus, fish, they are great sources of fat as well. And also great foods to introduce. I'm Dr. Sanjay Gupta, helping you live a better life.
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Good morning, good evening, whatever time of day it is for you. Always happy that you are here. My name is Justin. This is the Overnight Ride. And any day is a good day when you can play new Kenny Chesney music. So let's do it. Here's Carry On the Overnight Ride.

0: There's a switch in human brains. When you turn a certain age, this happens. My name's Justin. This is The Overnight Ride. Maybe it's only in men's brains, but I'm about to turn 35, and over the last year, I've gotten really into bird watching. I am just always spotting birds. I feel like over the past couple years, I've really gotten into it, because when I was living at home not too long ago, trying to make it in radio, we had a hawk. I lived by our house. I was very, very obsessed with the hawk. But now when I see birds land on my porch, I'm looking them up. I'm ready to rock. I'm ready to tell people all about the birds. Well, yesterday, a dove landed on my porch, and that dove did not leave for hours and hours and hours. It landed on my porch. I have a sliding door. I was laying on the couch. It would stare at me. It'd walk around the porch. It'd peck a little bit. It would lay down. It would take a nap. It would fly up to the top of the railing. It would sit there for a while, moving, but not really grooving. So I was a little worried. And then I looked up dove behaviors. And if it's very fluffy, I mean, it's a young dove and it's getting ready to fly. And this one seemed pretty fluffy, but it also said it is looking for a good nesting spot. And as I become more and more involved with these birds, I want to help said birds. If you were following the show last week, they had a kick in my door because I was locked inside. Well, there are fragments of wood that I have kept, little sticks of wood that I've kept in case they need them to fully fix the door, which they still haven't done. And I just assume they're never coming back. So the dove was not around before I left to come in here. So I threw some sticks of wood out on the porch to help the dove, maybe make their nest. It's something. When you turn a certain age, something clicks in the brain, you just become obsessed with birds. So now I have a pet dove, kind of.
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15: When it comes to the myriad reasons people don't get enough exercise, psychologist Diana Hill has heard them all. 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She told us that she encourages people she works with to shift from an either-or mindset to a both-and mindset. Hill herself uses time at her son's baseball game to walk around the field cheering him on instead of sitting on the sidelines. She also recommends setting up your space at home, at work, in the car to facilitate movement. So every night before I go to bed, I lay out my workout clothes next to my bathroom sink so they are waiting there for me as a good reminder. I'm Dr. Sanjay Gupta, helping you live a better life.
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0: When did he start it?
1: I started growing it whenever I was a senior in high school, and I watched Tombstone with Val Kilmer, Doc Holliday, and I thought it was cool, and I could grow a mustache. And then my uncle, he was like, whenever you go on the road, that's how people are going to know you for, and sure as hell, you know, that's what people knew me for, and they didn't know my name, but they knew the mustache, and so didn't cut it off. Then later on, someone paid me $200 to let them cut it off, and I was like, yeah. So then whenever I moved to town, I didn't have it, and then later on, I'm like, oh, I just grow back. Yeah. So I did, and now that's what people remember me for. They might not know my name, but they know the mustache. So
0: Tyler Nance keeps me sane on the overnight ride.

0: coming back.
1: Gwen Stefani and No Doubt have started their residency at the Sphere in Las Vegas. Of course, Gwen and Blake Shelton are married. Blake had to play a concert the same night, and he said, "My idiot manager is making me do this." I'm sure he'll be at other shows. Here's Blake, and let him in anyway.
2: Hey,

0: Dylan Scott, this town's been good to us on the overnight ride. If you ever wanted to know what he does on his bus before a show, looks like they're trying to master the paper airplane, but a different kind of paper airplane. The round paper airplane. I technically don't think that's a plane, but anything that's folded up in paper and you throw it, I consider a paper airplane. It's supposed to be a vortex. Did not work for Dylan Scott.
1: We're here for you. Second and third shifters, we are here for you. More of the overnight ride is next.
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13: You and I have never met, but I'm willing to bet that there is something you would like to do, but you feel like you can't, that it's too hard, that you don't deserve it. A colleague of mine recently told me about this new book called Brave Shift, 30 Mindset Changes to Transform Your Life. It's written by a woman named Michelle Carrer. Carrer says the one thing most people forget when they set a goal is to attach a reason to it. Having that reason is big, because when you don't want to do something that's necessary to reach your goal, you can go back to your reason to find the motivation you need. 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That will make you more likely to succeed, as will asking for help. All of us need it, and it makes people feel good to help you achieve your goals. I'm Dr. Sanjay Gupta, helping you live a better life.
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0: Justin. It's the Overnight Ride, as always. Instagram, Justin Off Air. It's Hardy, Eric Church, Morgan Wallen, Tim McGraw, MacArthur on the Overnight Ride.
1: My name's John MacArthur, and I work this dirt.

So today is National Have a Coke Day, and I would go ahead and say the crispiest, most delicious Diet Coke is at McDonald's. But I went to Nissan Stadium here in Nashville the other night. Stadium Diet Cokes rival the crispiness of McDonald's. Oh, I'm drooling thinking about a fresh DC.

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Morgan Wallen kicks off in Indianapolis tonight. Last night, Ella Langley kicked off the Dandelion Tour. The merch was already posted online, all the videos, and good news for everybody in the club like me. She is selling Ella Fellas t-shirts on the road. Ella Morgan, it's I Can't Love You Anymore.

0: Mother's Day is this Sunday, and I did struggle buying my mother a gift. I'm Justin. It's the Overnight Ride. She told me exactly what she wanted. It was slippers. The only problem there, they were $90 slippers. And in my mind, slippers should cost $15. But she went the $90 ones, and the queen gets what she wants. She has had to send us what she's wanted over the past couple years, because about 8 years ago, I got her the single greatest gift of all time. The Roomba. The robot vacuum. I have never seen someone so excited to open a package of a robot vacuum. So much so that over the last 8 years, I believe there have been 8 different Roombas in my parents' house. 3 all at the same time. So we just rotate through if they break, whatever. So there's been at least 2 to 3 existing in the house. That's how good the gift was. The gift was so good, yes, I am bragging about this, that she went out and purchased more. I do have a fear of having so many Roombas in the house, because eventually, when the robots take over, I feel like the hub is going to be my parents' abode, because there's so many vacuum robots in there. At least if it is the hub, it'll be nice, clean, and pet dander free.
1: 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The Overnight Ride will be right back.
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17: A better life with Dr. Sanjay Gupta.
18: In recent years, scientists have really dialed up the urgency to understand PFAS, sometimes referred to as forever chemicals because of how long they take to break down. The latest study found these chemicals may be aging men in their 50s and 60s a bit faster than men who are younger or older or women of any age. Experts we talked to said the accumulation of PFAS may lower testosterone levels in men, impair sperm quality, and increase risks of testicular and kidney cancer. Women, it seems, just seem to be able to clear PFAS faster. Now, whether you're a man or a woman, trying to limit your exposure is a great idea. Three ways to do that. Filter your drinking water. Don't use non-stick cookware like Teflon, and avoid fast food packaging, which are sometimes coated with these chemicals. I'm Dr. Sanjay Gupta, helping you live a better life.
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Dustin Lynch crossing off a bucket list item, playing Red Rocks in Colorado before the show. Did a little bartending. Got to add to the resume. Country singer, songwriter, Las Vegas DJ, and now bartender. It's small town boy on the overnight ride.

Here's my theory. Stay with me, and then I have a present for you at the end of this. My name's Justin. It's The Overnight Ride. Kenny Chesney is doing his Sphere dates. He started a new record label. We have new music from him, which means new album, and hopefully next summer, a full-on Kenny Chesney tour. Here is that new song. It is Carry On the Overnight Ride.

0: My name's Justin. This is the Overnight Ride. It seems like more and more country stars are getting into acting. Lauren Elena has done it before. She was asked if she would ever do it again.
1: I would love to do more scripted shows. I've done a lot of reality shows, but I love to act. I did a Hallmark movie, and I did another movie that was like a promotional movie for Road Less Traveled, and I really enjoyed that.
0: Lauren Elena, Chase Matthew, All My Exes on the Overnight Ride.

apologize for the quality of the sound because it's from a bathroom. My name's Justin. This is The Overnight Ride. Kane Brown, very excited to share new music with us. Told me that a few months ago when he sat down with me. But he's gotten some demos back. And this one he played inside his bathroom and danced to it.

0: You know, on second thought and listening to it again, it's kind of cool that he played it in the bathroom because it has an old school feel. So it gives it that old school sound. And it's called The Night Nowhere. I don't know if it'll be on the album. He's just getting some demos. He's going to share a few over the next couple days.
1: 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The Overnight Ride will be right back.
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15: You know, one of the weirder things I've seen on social media lately is parents feeding their babies butter, like whole sticks of butter. They swear that it helps them feel fuller after meals and get a good night's sleep, among other things. There's actually something to this. You know, butter is full of fat, which a rapidly growing infant needs, but eating butter all the time results in, quote, boxing out other important nutrients they need as well. Spokesperson for the Academy of Nutrition and Dietetics told us she recommends half a teaspoon to a teaspoon melted and then added to a puree. Or as they get older, you can drizzle oil or melted butter over cooked vegetables, she told us. We never say just give butter by itself, and it's not the only source of fat she would recommend. Avocados, hummus, fish, they are great sources of fat as well. And also, great foods to introduce. I'm Dr. Sanjay Gupta, helping you live a better life.
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There is now officially a line dance to this song. How do we know that? Well, John Party played the Grand Ole Opry the other night, and right afterwards, he stopped by the Nashville Palace to teach everyone the official line dance to this song. Now, before all of that, he was in what he calls Spooky Canyon on his property. He's like leveling out and taking down trees. There's a forest where he swears he saw lights and weird things in there. So he's named it Spooky Canyon. It's John Party boots off on the overnight ride.

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will say, if you are a last minute person and you're up right now, this is good. My name is Justin. This is the Overnight Rod, especially if you are working and there is a person celebrating Mother's Day in your life, because you've got the head start on getting to the grocery store and getting the flowers, because like the lunch rush later today will be chaotic. But if you're going at like 6 or 7 in the morning when the grocery store opens, you're missing all that traffic. That makes you not last minute. That makes you smart.

0: let me preface this so I don't sound like a curmudgeon or a cranky person, because I'm not. My name's Justin. This is The Overnight Ride. If you are spending your hard-earned money at the end of the week to go to a concert, it kind of entitles you to do whatever you want, as long as it's legal at the concert venue and as long as it doesn't disturb other people. Sing the songs at the top of your lungs. Take your phone out and record. I was vehemently against that forever. But now the price of concert tickets, record the whole thing. Go watch it at home. I'm not a person who does that, but if you do it, cool. I don't care. But we have lost a little bit of concert etiquette. Actually, this might be the only thing I will criticize about going to concerts. The type of singing. Most people in the arena can't sing. That's the fun in it. You're singing back the lyrics to your favorite star? Do it. You spent your money. But there's a level of singing. It's not even singing. I'm trying to describe the scream that I heard the other night behind me at a show. I won't tell you the show, so I don't call the person out. Blood-curdling scream, like a horror movie scream. The whole show. And during the tender moments, like this person was behind a piano, playing by themselves, tearing up, this artist. And this person was blood-curdling, horror movie screaming the lyrics so the entire stadium could hear them. I think that's the one concert etiquette thing that we all have to get on board with. Take your phones out. Cool. Dance. Cool. Be legal. Don't do anything illegal. Cool. The, like, blood-curdling horror movie scream. Maybe we don't do that. I think it's like trying to prove how much of a fan you are. I know you're a huge fan. We're spending that much money to go to a stadium.
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15: There's something I'd like to talk to you about today, something that's been circulating on the internet that's become a real problem. Deep fake videos of me endorsing products that I've never even heard of and I have no relationship with whatsoever. Let me tell you clearly, these videos are scams. They are designed to take your money. Now, a couple things you should keep in mind. If something sounds too good to be true, it probably is. When you look at these videos, if they don't seem natural, if there's something off about them, the audio or the video, it's probably AI generated. And if you come across something that does pique your interest, see if you can find evidence of it from other sources. I promise you this, if I discover something incredible that you need to know about, I'm going to talk about it somewhere that you can easily find. not on some shady social media site. I'm Dr. Sanjay Gupta, helping you live a better life.
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Ella Langley be her on the overnight ride. Someone posted a picture of her merch from her Dandelion tour that kicked off last night online. There are Ella's Fellas shirts, but every shirt a fella could wear, anybody could wear them. Ella Langley is for the people, but we do keep the Ella Fellas close at home. It is an exclusive club. Here's Jason Aldean. Don't tell on me.

0: Steven Wilson Jr., Gary, on the overnight ride. He just won an ACM award. How about that? They've been giving a lot out early ahead of the May 17th show on Prime Video. The Academy of Country Music has given Steven Wilson Jr. his very first ACM award. It is for Visual Media of the Year, the official music video for his song, Cuckoo. Not the only one to get one early. Avriana won an ACM for Female Artist of the Year. Sorry, New Female Artist of the Year. And Tucker Wetmore, the viral video, New Male Artist of the Year, presented that one by his mother. They've already revealed the radio ones. I didn't win. We're still the least awarded show on the radio. If I ever win, which I don't think I will, I got to get rid of that tagline. And I kind of enjoy the tagline. That's why I don't apply.
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14: A better life with Dr. Sanjay Gupta.
15: You know, one of the weirder things I've seen on social media lately is parents feeding their babies butter. Like whole sticks of butter. They swear that it helps them feel fuller after meals and get a good night's sleep, among other things. There's actually something to this. You know, butter is full of fat, which a rapidly growing infant needs, but eating butter all the time results in, quote, boxing out other important nutrients they need as well. Spokesperson for the Academy of Nutrition and Dietetics told us she recommends half a teaspoon to a teaspoon melted and then added to a puree. Or as they get older, you can drizzle oil or melted butter over cooked vegetables, she told us. We never say just give butter by itself, and it's not the only source of fat she would recommend. Avocados, hummus, fish, they are great sources of fat as well. And also, great foods to introduce. I'm Dr. Sanjay Gupta, helping you live a better life.
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That's Russell Dickerson worth your wild on the overnight ride. Because in a couple hours, Russell is playing in Nashville. It is his birthday party because his birthday was yesterday. WrestleMania tour. I believe this is the tour stop where he goes through a table to really pay homage to all of professional wrestling.

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0: It is Friday, so I have to lock in my guesses for Indianapolis this weekend for Morgan Wallen. Doing two nights. Who's he walk out with? Night number one tonight, Daniel Jones, quarterback of the Colts. Night number two tomorrow, Tyrese Haliburton, who plays for the Indiana Pacers. Those are my two locks. I am very confident in my two picks for the walkout.
1: Rumors going all over town. Can't keep my name out the mouth these days. Yeah, they say.

0: I think this is the first time I learned about gravity, now that I think back. My name's Justin. This is the Overnight Ride. Now, this was announced last summer, but I believe the rollout is happening soon. The Presidential Physical Fitness Award, which went away in 2013, a few years after I got out of high school. And you know what the test included. There was like sit-ups. I think there was pull-ups. There was the mile run. But we did the V-sit reach. And I was always upset. If you don't know what that is, it's when you sit on your butt. And you try and reach as far as you can. I'm doing it right now. And try and touch your toes. And I could never touch my toes. And I would never win the Presidential Fitness Award. The problem was, I could touch my toes while I was standing up. I still can. Obviously, there's an obstacle in the way. A large hill. And it always confused me. But then I realized it's just gravity. Like, I'm top heavy. So when I'm sitting on my butt trying to reach for my feet, not going to happen. But when I'm standing up, the gravity elongates my back and allows me to touch my toes. That and my short legs. But that is, you know, my first lesson in gravity through the Presidential Physical Fitness Award.
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18: 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Deep fake videos of me endorsing products that I've never even heard of and I have no relationship with whatsoever. Let me tell you clearly, these videos are scams. They are designed to take your money. Now, a couple things you should keep in mind. If something sounds too good to be true, it probably is. When you look at these videos, if they don't seem natural, if there's something off about them, the audio or the video, it's probably AI generated. And if you come across something that does pique your interest, see if you can find evidence of it from other sources. I promise you this, if I discover something incredible that you need to know about, I'm going to talk about it somewhere that you can easily find, not on some shady social media site. I'm Dr. Sanjay Gupta, helping you live a better life.
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New Kenny Chesney, Carry on the Overnight Ride. Always a good day when I can say new Kenny Chesney. Stan and Shay, Say So on the Overnight Ride.

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1: I ain't coming to your house.

My name's Justin. This is the Overnight Ride. I've been told by my boss, Brantley Gilbert, has so much new music ready to go. We're just starting out. First new one, Good Damn, on the Overnight Ride.

0: Ella Langley, Choosing Texas on the overnight ride. First night of the Dandelion Tour wrapped up just a couple hours ago. Reviews look good. She did add a new show this week, so I'm hopeful she'll be adding more in the future.
1: 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We'll be right back.
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7: Sometimes you can tell a lot about what someone wants to do offline by looking at what they do online. 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Pinterest is a huge platform. 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The report found a shift from the iPad kid era to now, when parents are actually more interested in real-world adventures and hands-on activities. The Global Trends and Insights lead at Pinterest told us, families are thoughtfully designing childhoods rooted in creativity, intention, and meaningful experiences. One psychologist we spoke to said he sees this as a reflection of parents' desire to build core capacities in their children: resilience, curiosity, self-regulation, empathy. These things don't grow automatically, but are built through lived experience. I'm Dr. Sanjay Gupta, helping you live a better life.
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Justin. 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Luke Combs, sleepless in a hotel room.

the fiddle champion, or a champion of fiddle. It's probably the better way. He could be a fiddle champion. He's got a lot of lore behind him. It's Ian Munsick, and Love is Blind.

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0: I'm Justin. This is the Overnight Ride. Who's this?
1: Jeff the Joke Guy.
0: Jeff the Joke Guy calling us from Dallas, Texas. Laugh, cry, cringe, think, all of those. What do you got?
1: What do you call a group of happy cows?
0: What do you call a group of happy cows?
1: A laughing stock.
0: A certified groaner, Jeff.
1: What kind of shoes do spies wear?
0: What kind of shoes do spies wear? Sneakers?
1: Sneakers, you got it.
0: Yeah, there you go.
1: I've been promoted to the director of Old McDonald's Farm. I'm now the CIEIO.
0: Oh, man. Oh.
1: This is Jeff the Joke Guy, signing off.
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16: When it comes to the myriad reasons people don't get enough exercise, psychologist Diana Hill has heard them all. 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She told us that she encourages people she works with to shift from an either-or mindset to a both-and mindset. Hill herself uses time at her son's baseball game to walk around the field cheering him on instead of sitting on the sidelines. She also recommends setting up your space at home, at work, in the car to facilitate movement. So every night before I go to bed, I lay out my workout clothes next to my bathroom sink so they are waiting there for me as a good reminder. I'm Dr. Sanjay Gupta, helping you live a better life.
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Every night a new show. Seems like Chase Matthews just always on the road. And he is. Was asked why? Because of the fans. The fans are the reason. He loves being on the road. The driving force behind him. Here's holding it down on the overnight ride.

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0: I try to imagine this many people in my mind, and I legitimately can't. Now, Luke Combs is just breaking records left and right. Played Neyland Stadium in Knoxville this past weekend. Broke the attendance record by almost 8,000 people. Garth Brooks held it. Luke did it with 92,045 people. Looks like he is on pace to do it again this weekend when he goes to Oklahoma Memorial Stadium in Norman, Oklahoma. So that is two weekends in a row Luke has broken the attendance record. He'll probably get three in a row.
1: We're here for you. Second and third shifters, we are here for you. More of the overnight ride is next.
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4: Sometimes you can tell a lot about what someone wants to do offline by looking at what they do online. Let me tell you about Pinterest's first parenting trend report. Pinterest is a huge platform. They have 600 million monthly users, 80 billion searches per month. The report found a shift from the iPad kid era to now, when parents are actually more interested in real-world adventures and hands-on activities. The Global Trends and Insights lead at Pinterest told us, families are thoughtfully designing childhoods rooted in creativity, intention, and meaningful experiences. One psychologist we spoke to said he sees this as a reflection of parents' desire to build core capacities in their children: resilience, curiosity, self-regulation, empathy. These things don't grow automatically, but are built through lived experience. I'm Dr. Sanjay Gupta, helping you live a better life.
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She lost a lookalike contest that she entered. Then she shopped for her own album, dressed as an armadillo. Off her new one, Loneliest Girl on the Overnight Ride.

My name's Justin. This is the Overnight Ride. Of course, Tucker Wetmore has won the ACM Award for New Male Artist of the Year. I don't think we've done a Tucker Wetmore social media comment of the night tonight, so I'm going to give you three in a row. Here we go. Sierra says, you should warn the internet before you drop heat like this. Angelina says, I want to be the queen of your trailer park. And Rose says, come home. The kids miss you. That's a pretty good crop. Three of those will go 9.2 out of 10 on creativity. It's Tucker Wetmore, Wind Up Missing You on the Overnight Ride.

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1: Okay, have you seen this Dear Abby submission? Dear Abby, my husband and I have been together for 16 years and have what I consider to be a happy marriage. My question concerns ongoing conversations that we have had about my hair color. The first couple of years we were together, my hair was gray, but I was dyeing it red. Well, I knew he loved it. I did it for one reason. I wanted to avoid aging myself unnecessarily in the workplace. My husband knew this. 2 years ago, now retired, I decided to stop coloring my hair. Since then, he continually mentions he wants me to return to red hair. I have told him repeatedly I am unwilling to do that. He said he loved me so much when I was a redhead. Does that mean he loves me less now? And that my going gray has made him feel old. I am dismayed and annoyed.
2: Oh, excuse me.
1: By his continuing campaign to have me color my hair again. And have even said so. He brings it up in front of our friends and in front of our kids, blah, blah, blah. Now, Abby's response is what's really getting the attention on the internet here. Because Abby's response is, dear girl, this shouldn't be a power struggle, which appears it has turned into. Yes, your hair color is your choice, and rightfully so. Would wearing a red wig when your husband is feeling heiress be a workable compromise?
2: What?
1: If he's feeling old when he sees gray hair, perhaps coloring his own hair would make him feel younger. So she got a little bit of both sides in there.
2: Yeah.
1: But I think that's a weird answer, right?
2: What about a red wig when you want to...
1: Is that a compromise?
2: Impress your man.
1: Yeah, is that a compromise, though?
3: Does it create, like, a Pavlovian response? Because it's... Why don't you wear a wig when he's feeling amorous?
1: Right.
3: You're just like, is that the red means go?
1: Right. Well, how do you... Yeah, and does that just encourage... I mean, at some point, I think there's a different compromise that you need to make.
2: Or if he's like, honey, what do you say you go find that red wig?
1: Right. That's strange.
3: Like, if that's, I would have the red wig in pigtails, like with coat hangers. They're like, I'm Pippi Longstocking. Does this do anything for you?
1: Goldie in Nevada writes, dear Abby, Silver Girl recognizes that gray hair ages her appearance. She colored it to appear younger and more competitive in her workplace before she retired. Did she care more about her colleague's opinion than that of her own husband?
3: Well, yes. The short answer is yes, because, like, ageism is rampant and it could have hurt her career, whereas her husband is supposed to love her for who she is.
1: Her. Yeah. Does the fact that it makes him feel older, should that matter to her?
3: I think that's a him problem.
1: I think it is, too. I think. 5871 has a good perspective. Wow, I don't think she needs to wear a wig unless she wants to. I'm sure there are things that she would like to change about him. Maybe he needs to wear a girdle or something. Is he willing to change?
3: Yeah, what if she said, sweetheart, I don't love this you got Dunlop's disease. Because your belly Dunlop over your belt.
1: Yeah. I know you like the beard and mustache thing.
3: I do.
1: I think I like it.
3: You think you do?
1: Well, I know I do. I typically would not have said that.
3: That's the thing about beards. They grow on you.
1: They do. And it did. And I like it better now. Now when you shave, I'm like, ooh, why'd you do that?
3: Yeah. If I do it too close, yeah. It's like, ugh.
1: Where did your chin go? Although on the side, you
3: it's
1: do
3: like
1: get a little
3: makeup
1: too,
3: for men.
1: You get a little too scraggly sometimes on the side.
3: Yeah, just
1: and
3: if
1: that gets, you got to keep it tighter on the sides than you do in the front. And so, that's okay.
3: Yeah, but that's more involved.
1: It is.
3: To keep like...
1: Well, so is going to the hairdresser every 3 weeks.
3: Yeah, but now we're talking about my life.
1: Oh, my gosh.
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1: Someone who wrote in to Dear Abby, and it's not so much what they wrote in. I think it was Abby's response that was interesting.
2: Yeah, that's a little strange. If your husband loves your red hair so much, put on a red wig sometimes.
1: Right. So this lady, just sum it up very quickly. The woman is going gray. She has been, actually, since before she met her husband.
2: Mm-hmm.
1: But she was dyeing it red because she felt better at work and to stay competitive in the workplace.
2: Right.
1: Now she's retired and decided she doesn't want to keep up with the red anymore.
2: Sure.
1: He likes the red so much, he's begging her, basically, to change it back.
2: Sure, be great if you went back to red.
1: Yeah.
2: You've told me before I need to dress differently.
1: I don't say it like that.
2: Well.
1: I don't say it like that at all. I just make some suggestions on how it could look a little better for the situation. Like a nice dinner party or to the theater,
2: yeah,
1: or a brunch or something. And I'm like, maybe you should not wear jeans.
2: Okay.
1: To that. Those are the things I would
2: We've
1: say.
2: We've also discussed me having only a mustache.
1: I'm not a fan of just the mustache.
2: Yeah, what
1: personally.
2: Would you do, though, if I was like...
1: I mean, if that's how you really feel, I'm not going to tell you no. I probably will say I like it better when you have the full goatee,
2: mm-hmm,
1: and even a little scruff on the side. That's fine. I like that. That's my preference. I'll tell you that. I don't
2: remember
1: telling you
2: that. So like it is right now, or
1: yeah.
2: Do you want it heavier around my mouth?
1: No. When it gets heavy, like really heavy around your mouth, when it starts coming in like really red,
2: mm-hmm,
1: there's a point where it crosses the line and it's a little too much. It's a little too much.
2: You don't know what it is, but you know it when you see it,
1: yeah,
2: right? There's
1: yeah.
2: Like, ooh, no, honey.
1: So a lot of people were writing back in and saying things like, Dear Abby, of course we all have the right to be who we want to be. And many of us crazy in love with our husbands will go the extra mile to keep the engines running, knowing they love us and desire us as we do them. Silver is lucky her husband expresses himself, though, although he could use some lessons in finesse. So maybe that's where it is. Maybe me saying, look, honey, you do you, and that mustache is fine, but my preference is this. Is that better? That's not really finesse, is it?
2: I mean,
1: but is that better?
2: That's a fake silver lining.
1: Don't do it.
2: Yeah.
1: Aw, Jason. He says, I have no say in my wife's hair color,
2: ooh,
1: or cut, but she can say all she wants. I can't shave my head or my beard off.
2: So there's a dynamic that...
1: Sure, it seems to be.
2: Have you resigned yourself to that?
1: Sometimes the wife just knows better than the husband.
2: Ah, yes. And here we get to the...
1: I think there are some cases.
2: I should be in charge because I know better. How many dictators, how many despots
1: that's not a dictatorship.
2: Have come to power
1: that's,
2: saying, I know better?
1: No, that's guidance.
2: I'm smarter than you,
1: no,
2: which is why I should be in charge of
1: you.
2: Well,
1: I might be smarter than you, but that's guidance because I want you to be the best version of yourself, honey.
2: Mm-hmm. I've got divine rights. Have you ever read a little document called the Declaration of Independence, Madison?
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1: We're talking about pets and their owners when it comes to food time. Is there a ritual that you have to follow?
2: Mm-hmm.
1: And nearly half of users said they're always using the same bowl. Several said 38% adding an extra ingredient to make it a little more enticing. 22% said a special phrase that you use before it's time to eat.
2: What's the phrase?
1: What's the phrase that pays for your dog?
2: Yeah.
1: Don't know. Just a special phrase.
2: I'm trying to find a phrase where Melly will understand, like, we want her to do something. Trying to, because when she was a little kitten, she would actually play fetch with us. And I'm like, oh my gosh, this is a cat that we're going to be able to train. And then we kind of didn't do any of that. So I know it's in there. Now she just seems like she's just kind of dumb and rolling with whatever.
1: Because
2: she's like, she doesn't have to be smart because we did everything for her anyway.
1: Right.
2: But when treats come out, she is highly motivated by food.
1: That's true.
2: Highly motivated.
1: Maybe we can teach her more like that.
2: I've been ringing that bell because I noticed if you ring that bell, she does like a little squeak meow, which is all she does anyway. But she actually does meow, where the rest of the time, you wouldn't think that the cat would talk at all. Where we have had, my entire life, I've had all very vocal cats.
1: Yeah.
2: So it's really interesting that she just doesn't speak.
1: Yeah, Izzy used to holler at us.
2: Yeah, right? Oh my gosh, the hollering. But if you're on the phone for too long,
1: she grumbled at that.
2: She grumbled. She was like an old, little old lady just griping. But if I ring the bell, I noticed she gives out a little...
1: Yep.
2: And I'm like, okay, so then I give her a treat. Or we get those little lickables. Like those little, like, they're kind of like, what do you call
1: push
2: it? Well, Go-Gurts kind of.
1: Oh, Go-Gurts, yeah, that's a better.
2: For cats. And man, if we pull one of those out, she knows. Or if the can opener comes out, she knows something is coming.
1: Mm-hmm.
2: And then she'll start climbing up your leg. So she is highly motivated by food. So I need to know, like, how to train a cat. That's basically what
1: Knowing that our cat loves food.
2: Yeah. We got 6887. It says, my dog is fine at home with his dog food. When we go camping, though, he refuses to eat the kibble, and he has to have the refrigerated dog food. So while we're roughing it, he seems to think it's a 5-star hotel and has to have the food to go with it.
1: Kibble's home food. When we're vacationing, I want wet food.
2: He needs his me time, too.
1: Ken said, I used to think my dog was a diva who wanted to be spoon-fed. Eventually, I realized he just wanted to be nearby when he eats.
2: Aww.
1: So it sounds like maybe...
2: He just wants to be close to
1: previously
2: you.
1: Previously neglected dog, just wants
2: to
1: make sure that...
2: He wants to eat with the family.
1: You're not going to leave when we're eating. I can appreciate that.
2: Yeah, absolutely.
1: Nobody likes... It's weird if you're eating and the other person isn't.
2: Yeah, right? No one wants to eat alone.
1: Oh, Missy said our dog eats directly from the floor.
2: That's what my
1: doesn't
2: other dog
1: like the
2: did.
1: Bowl. Yeah, just put the food right on the floor.
2: Well, although it was only the first few bites. The rest of it was fine.
1: That's weird.
2: It's like you had to get a taste of it first.
1: Uh-huh. Gary said we had a very fussy cockapoo. We'd give him a treat if he finished his food. Now he eats his food.
2: Now
1: he's getting
2: his food
1: a treat.
2: He's going to get dessert. There you go. Eat all your kibble, you're going to get dessert.
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0: 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A better life with Dr. Sanjay Gupta.
1: You ever wonder why the same cold virus makes some people so sick and others not sick at all? Well, according to an interesting new study out of Yale School of Medicine, one key factor is how quickly the cells in their noses, called nasal cells, respond to the virus and contain it. It's called the interferon response, and it can vary for different people. Now, when that response gets inhibited, it can trigger a different reaction, which leads to excessive mucus production and inflammation. In other words, a cold that is a lot more miserable. 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I'm Dr. Sanjay Gupta, helping you live a better life.
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0: 102.9 W4 Country. Good morning. Happy Friday. It's Madison Rally and Brian Welch at 614. And it's a Firehouse Friday.
1: Good morning. We are in Brighton at Station 34 on Door Road. It's hopping.
0: It is. I mean, they're already going, man. They've been setting up for some time here. Brighton always, like, one of our... I'm going to put Brighton in our top two.
1: Okay.
0: For this year, anyway.
1: All right.
0: We saved the best couple for last,
1: I think. Fair enough, yeah.
0: No offense to the other ones, but Brighton really, I mean, they do extra.
1: They do. And I think maybe folks forget because Brighton's always like, we go often close the season here.
0: Yeah.
1: We go, wow, nobody does like Brighton. And everybody kind of forgets and you know, slacks off. And it comes around again.
0: Right?
1: And we go, wow, nobody does it like Brighton. Like, oh, we should have done it like Brighton. Anyway, come on and join us here. We're here until 9 o'clock. We'll get you signed up for a chance to win Justin Moore tickets. He's coming to the Aretha Franklin Amphitheater.
0: I see real breakfast over there,
1: breakfast.
0: Right?
1: Breakfast, yeah.
0: No, those are like heat lamps. There's like, what is that, eggs? Is it? Eggs and bacon.
1: Eggs and bacon. And coffee.
0: And chefs.
1: The chefs
0: are here. They're back. Oh, okay. If you missed this last year in Brighton, you missed out. You better come this year.
1: Yeah.
0: Before
1: and
0: you miss out again.
1: If you got it last year, you know to get here.
0: Literally having it catered. Okay. 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
1: Right now, we're going to hand it back to Lisa Manning. She has your country news now.
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0: 102.9 W4 Country. Good morning. It's Madison Riley, Brian Welch, and it is Friday, May 8th. If it's your birthday, well, happy birthday to you.
1: We will go through what happened on this day in history, who you share your birthday with, and what else there is to celebrate coming up. It does include, Madison, is it Little Caesars Day by any chance?
0: Like the pizza?
1: Or Coca-Cola Day?
0: It is Have a Coke Day.
1: Ah, Coca-Cola debuted this day in history.
0: Interesting.
1: So, we'll go through all of that coming up. Right now, it's Jason Aldean at 102.9 W4 Country.

0: 102.9 W4 Country. It's Madison Rally, Brian Welch. It is Friday, May 8th. We are at a Firehouse Friday here at Brighton Area Fire Department.
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0: 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Dang it.
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0: There's around here for me to check on.
1: Yep.
0: I'm missing my prompts this morning.
1: It feels a little bit like we're in the middle of nowhere.
0: But it's I want to say it's off the beaten path, but I think there's a lot of traffic that goes through this area.
1: Mm-hmm.
0: We're used to being on Grand River. That's the thing.
1: Right.
0: And we're not on Grand River today, but it's their 150th anniversary. So because they're renovating that station, we had to find one of their other stations. And I think we found a good one here on Door Road. So come by and see us.
1: And if it's your birthday, well, they made you pancakes.
0: They have so much over there.
1: Pancake station.
0: Yeah.
1: Oh, man. Share it with Trisha Paytas, 38, today. We just saw her in the episode of Hacks that
0: we
1: just
0: met
1: came
0: her,
1: out.
0: Actually.
1: We met her. We didn't know who she was when we
0: had
1: met her.
0: No idea who she was.
1: We were like, who is this lady trying to big time? We're the radio stars in Vegas.
0: Do we say where we met her? Not just in Vegas.
1: Oh, sure. We can say where we met her. We were at Donny Osmond's Spring Break Sing-Along.
0: Yes, we were. That's a whole different story, though.
1: Enrique Iglesias is 51 today. Melissa Gilbert turns 62. Alex Van Halen is 73. Tony Tennille is 86 today. And, you know, love didn't keep them together.
0: Oh,
1: Captain
0: no,
1: Tennille.
0: Yeah.
1: And David Attenborough, he did it. He did it, ladies and gentlemen. 100.
0: Wow.
1: Sir David Attenborough turns 100 today.
0: Did we Google this to make sure? Like, he's okay?
1: I just did, yeah.
0: Okay. Oh, good.
1: Unless the news is breaking right now.
0: Okay, good.
1: He made it.
0: That's awesome. That's always an accomplishment, right? Well, I don't know, like, is it an accomplishment?
1: Or do you get that age and think, man, I should have eaten more ice cream?
0: Right.
1: Yeah.
0: Yeah. Okay, well, happy birthday to them. Looking at the True Community Credit Union birthday list, they're going to share a birthday with David Irvin. Happy birthday, David. And happy birthday to Jerry Holmes of Adrian and Sarah Parkhurst of Brooklyn. Oh, I think I know Sarah. Happy birthday, Sarah. And Kane Golden of Stockbridge. Happy birthday to all them. All their birthdays were submitted to the True Community Credit Union birthday list at W4Country.com. And if you're looking for any old day to celebrate today, well, the easiest thing to do would be take your socks off because it's No Socks Day. It was No Pants Day last Friday, wasn't it?
1: Yes.
0: Yeah, so and this Friday, it's No Socks Day.
1: You had your socks on for a whole week just waiting for today.
0: I did not. I can promise you. I am not a socks person. It is also World Donkey Day.
1: No, no.
0: National Public Gardens Day.
1: Oh.
0: If this weekend is good, I was thinking maybe we go like walk around and find a botanical garden. I know there's a nice one in Ann Arbor.
1: Yeah, we could do that.
0: By the university that they talk about all the time.
1: It's not a great trail for pushing a stroller.
0: Oh, it's not?
1: No.
0: Oh, all right. Well, we'll find another one. it is also Give Someone a Cupcake Day.
1: Hey.
2: I expect one when you guys come back then.
0: We'll try to make that happen for you, Miz.

0: It's a reward yourself day, so you could reward yourself with a cupcake.
1: Treat yourself.
0: Yeah. National Coconut Cream Pie Day.
1: Mm.
0: National Student Nurse Day. White Lotus Day. This is weird because I had a dream about White Lotus last night. Is that strange? And I had no idea that White Lotus Day was today.
1: Weird.
0: I was talking with my aunt recently about White Lotus.
1: Uh-huh.
0: She said she couldn't get into it.
1: You know, I kept waiting for something supernatural to happen because I'm so used to,
0: that's
1: like,
0: what it felt,
1: I watch
0: like, right?
1: HBO. Yeah, and it's like you watch Game of Thrones. And then it's like, okay, what happens? Is there a ghost? Is the hotel haunted?
0: Yeah. I need her to get on that, though, because we have to talk to her about it. And I feel like if you didn't care for seasons one or two, like, season three will get you. And you don't need to watch season one or two to get into season three, but you do have a different appreciation for season three, having watched one and two.
1: Fair.
0: Did that track at all?
1: Yep.
0: Were you able
1: that
0: to
1: made
0: follow
1: sense.
0: Me
1: yep.
0: there? However, this is about the actual White Lotus, not the TV series.
1: Ah, I see.
0: And it's National Have a Coke Day.
1: Have a Coke and a smile, because this day in 1886, pharmacist John Stice Pemberton invented what would later be called Coca-Cola. Of course, then the secret ingredient was cocaine. This day in 1914, Congress passed a joint resolution designating the second Sunday in May as Mother's Day. Happy Mother's Day. This day in 1959, Mike and Mary Neelich founded Little Caesars Pizza Treat. And this day in 1985, New Coke was released on the 99th anniversary of Coca-Cola. How'd that go? Well, find a new Coke, you tell me. That's what happened on this day in history.
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1: The Wiz, the Miz, Matt Misler is back in the studio with a look at your roadways. Good morning, Miz.
2: Good morning, and happy finally Friday to you. We take a look at your roadways for the first time this morning at 6:31, and everything is moving at or close to posted speeds on our area freeways, 9423, M14, the heart of Ann Arbor, heading out to the Jackson area, free and clear, heading out to Ypsilanti, beyond look great, of course. They did implode put in place a traffic shift on 94 eastbound right there at Michigan Avenue. So both east and westbound have a bit of a traffic shift as they're working on the overpass that is Michigan Avenue over 94. There is a little bit of a slowdown on US 23 northbound approaching M36, starting at around 8 Mile. It is a construction zone, so just be cautious heading north if you're heading up to the Brighton area to go see Madison and Brian up at the Brighton Area Fire Department on Door Road. If you have an update, call or text safely at 734-623-1029. That's the latest from the only station specializing in your local traffic, 102.9 W4 Country. 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
3: The Cook and Mike Heating and Cooling Newsroom. I'm Renee Vitale. Dozens of passengers left a cruise ship battling a hantavirus outbreak at St. Helena nearly 2 weeks after the first death on board, prompting an international effort to trace their movements. Officials say between 29 and 40 people of at least a dozen nationalities disembarked and flew home before contact tracing was in place. Three passengers have now died. Several others are seriously ill as health agencies across Europe and South Africa work to identify anyone who may have been exposed. Blue Cross Blue Shield says that it's contacting about 250,000 patients, saying that they should seek new doctors. It says the patients will face out-of-network charges if the health insurer doesn't reach agreement on a new contract with the University of Michigan Health by June 30th. Blue Cross Blue Shield did say that some 48,000 patients with certain life-threatening conditions would continue to be covered through September 29th, even if a new agreement isn't reached. Ypsilanti will have its own unnamed crisis response team. The city council has approved a previously tabled resolution now that a funding source has been identified. The original resolution directed the city administration to allocate $1 million over 2 years to fund the development of a community responder program. An amendment removed the dollar amount and instead directs the funding to come from the public safety millage. Councilmember Amber Fellows says that this is the kind of program voters were looking for when it was approved. Councilmember Patrick McLean opposed the resolution, saying that he strongly supports the idea, but believes that it should be part of the overall current budget process. That's the latest from the Cook and White Newsroom. 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

0: 102.9 W4 Country. Good morning. It's Madison Rally and Brian Welch. It is a Firehouse Friday. This is our second to the last stop. I can't believe it.
1: That's correct, Madison. Our penultimate stop.
0: Our friends from Wolverine Rental are here. We have our friends from Michigan Schools and Government Credit Union here. Also, big thanks to All Season Gutters, SLI Custom Signs, and Coors Banquet. It's been a great season so far. Brighton not letting us go down, for sure.
1: No, absolutely. Beautiful day today. Should be at least partly sunny with highs in the mid-60s, though it is 40 right now.
0: Do you have a fun fact today, Brian Welch?
1: I do. 40% of Americans say we now get health advice from influencers on social media.
0: Over half of those under 50
1: using those sources.
0: Are they qualified? That's the problem.
1: Well, that's the question, Madison, is because anybody can sound like they know what they're talking about.
0: Right.
1: Research has examined more than 6,000 health influencers with over 100,000 followers on YouTube, Instagram, or TikTok. 41% describe themselves as healthcare professionals, including doctors and nurses. Many others identify as coaches, entrepreneurs, or cite personal life experiences, a.k.a. this worked for me. You should try it too.
0: And that doesn't mean that it's safe for you just because it might have, quote unquote, worked for them.
1: Right.
0: By what measure?
1: So I'm curious if you have found any influencers that have actually worked for you. It'd be easy to poke holes in a bunch, but I don't know if you come across some that you go, yeah, I got to say, this person's had some good advice. It's helped me.
0: Okay. 734-623-1029. There's a lot of information out there about feeding your children.
1: Oh, my gosh.
0: And I have gone down some significant holes because it was a struggle for me at first. Doing okay with it now. Okay. Just okay. Which is fine. And I'm fine with it. I mean, like, I'm fine. I'm not being too hard on myself or anything about it right now.
1: We're not looking for more pointers at this point.
0: No. Well, but, like, also, you know, everyone's going to text in, like, oh, it's so hard. You're doing great. And yeah, I know I am. It's fine. I'm not upset about it. But at first, it was a struggle. And I was looking for anything that I could get my hands on, any kind of information. And I think a lot of people sort of prey on people that are just looking for any kind of information because they're, you know, sort of desperate to find something to help them. And thankfully, I didn't really get into that, but I was scouring for just any information.
1: It's definitely easy to come across ones that they go, I tell you all about this system. All you have to do is sign up for my, you know,
0: right.
1: Sign up for my whatever it is, my Patreon or my system, buy my subscription.
0: Right.
1: And then I'm going to give you everything you need to succeed.
0: And that's the thing. Like, I found so many that are like, oh, well, I'll help you with more information if you subscribe or whatever.
1: Sure.
0: And I thought, oh, you know what? If this is not, again, I get that they need to make a living, but there are things that you can do, especially on social media, to get you money that are free to the people who are following you.
1: Oh, yeah.
0: So I made the decision. I'm not paying for anything. I think I bought like one little guide that was like $13 or something because it was like, okay, a little jump start. And I thought, okay, this is actually good information rather than me having to Google everything.
1: But a one-time purchase, right?
0: Not a subscription. It was a one-time purchase and it was like $13.99. And I decided this was, and it was good for me at the time because I needed a little help. We didn't take any classes or anything leading up to this. So I kind of needed that all in one place.
1: It kind of occurred to us. You're like, were we supposed to
0: do that?
1: They told us how to do so many other things.
0: Oh,
1: Nobody said classes.
0: Yeah. But I did find one person who was super helpful and I really liked her.
1: Yeah.
0: And I still follow her. And I think she's got some great videos. She's mostly on YouTube, but she's on Instagram, which is where I spend most of my time. And that's where I found her. And I've really, really enjoyed her content. And she's very helpful. And she's the one who's like, I'm not going to make you pay for any of these things because this is we should be helping each other with something like this.
1: It's important. We're trying to feed our babies,
0: right?
1: All of us,
0: right?
1: 734-623-1029. If you come across any influencers that you've actually found useful to you,
0: yeah,
1: I know everybody else's, you know, mileage may vary,
0: yeah,
1: but 40% of us now are getting health advice from influencers.
0: I should find who that
1: is, the younger you are,
0: so that I can pass. I can't remember her name off the top of my head, but I will. You know what? Reach out to me on Instagram if you need that information because it should, like, everyone should have that help.
1: There are several fitness influencers who I think are, you know, they're okay with the carbo loading.
0: Yeah. Right?
1: This is a load day for us. So we're going to do that. There's
0: the pancakes
1: at the Brighton Fire Department.
0: There's like, what? It's this whole catered.
1: Yeah.
0: There's a station. There's hot stuff over there. There's bacon. It looks just delightful.
1: So while we hit that, you can enjoy the dulcet sounds of Eric Church. Total 2.9 W4 Country in the morning.

0: 102.9 W4 Country. Good morning. It's Madison Rally and Brian Welch. It is Wolverine Rentals Firehouse Friday here in Brighton. We're on Door Road. Don't make the mistake of going to Grand River. You will see half a building there.
1: Because yeah, you'd be disappointed.
0: It's under renovations. But it's their 150th year. We're going to get some information about that coming up when we talk to them soon. But come out and celebrate with us with them this morning.
1: I got to say, Brighton takes care of their fire department. That's good to see because this is a nice fire department.
0: These are nice stations.
1: And this is what you want to see, like, just in case, you know, heaven forbid that you're ever caught in a fire.
0: Yeah.
1: You want a well-equipped fire department.
0: Absolutely.
1: And Brighton certainly has that. Madison, did you find the name of that influencer you were talking about?
0: I can't find her off the top of my... Well, we've been busy here this morning. So if anyone is interested in nursing and feeding your baby and you want that information, she's free to everyone. She's got great videos. Just message me. I spend most of my time on Instagram. You can find me there at Madison Rally, and I will get that information
1: to you. She'll get
0: back
1: to you very
0: quickly. She's fantastic. Also, like, I don't have a partnership with her or anything, so I don't know if I should even say her name on the air.
1: Okay, fair enough.
0: Just find me.
1: Let's hand it back to the studio. Matt Misler has the roadways.
2: Yeah, it's easier to message Madison on Instagram than actually in text. I'm joking. Looking at your roadways right now, the only problem we're seeing right now is slowdowns on US 23 northbound through the construction zone, starting at around Barker Road right now, all the way up to just past M36 at up to about Spicer Road. But other than that, you should be moving at or close to posted speeds. Don't forget as well, we do have the lane shift on both directions of 94 east and westbound right at Michigan Avenue, as it is going to be a summer-long project to work on that overpass Michigan Avenue at I-94 right there on the Ypsilanti Ann Arbor border. If you have any updates, please call or text me safely at 734-623-1029. 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

0: 102.9 W4 Country. Good morning. It's Madison Riley and Brian Welch. It is Wolverine Rentals Firehouse Friday here at the Brighton Area Fire Authority. We are here on Door Road this time because the Grand River location is under construction, but they're not. I mean, they're not slacking in what they normally do. If you've ever been to a Brighton Firehouse Friday, you know that things will be burning. They're going to be cutting things apart with the jaws of life.
1: On purpose. Yes. We're not to say that Brighton's a dangerous place to be.
0: No. They just like to be extra, and it's great. And so you can come out here. I just got a little timeline. At 7:15, they're going to start the bonfire. I mean, the demonstration of lighting something on fire.
1: The bonfire.
0: In the back. Is that the trailer that they have out? What are they lighting on fire? I think they are, right? Oh, that's exciting. And then at 8:15, they're going to do the Jaws of Life demonstration.
1: I love it.
0: So, this, you know what? If there was ever a time to sort of let the kiddos be late to school, this is a learning experience. It is.
1: That's all right. Tell your teachers that Riley and Welch said it's okay.
0: Look, I'll sign anything. I don't know that it's going to work for you, but I'll sign whatever slip I need to sign. Yeah.
1: But we will
0: I'll do it.
1: Sure,
0: we'll try it.
1: Write you a note.
0: You already have a no. You might as well just ask, right?
1: 7:15, our first demonstration.
0: Yep.
1: That is just a few minutes away. We'll hand it back to the studio. Matt Missler has a look at the roadways.
2: If you need more, just tell them that Uncle Miz says it's okay. It's for science. You want to learn, right? Anyways, learning about traffic right now, we are seeing slowdowns on US 23 northbound, starting around Barker Road all the way up just around M36. In fact, just past that to Spicer Road, ongoing construction of that stretch gets you slowed down in that portion of US 23. Also, we are seeing a start of a bit of a slowdown right now in both directions, 94 in both directions at Michigan Avenue on the Ann Arbor Ypsilanti border. Of course, the lane shifting is in place in both directions. But other than that, you should be moving at or close to post speeds, and we're accident-free at this time. If you have an update, call or text safely at 734-623-1029. That's latest from the only station specializing in your local traffic, 102.9 W4 Country.
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0: Good morning. It's Madison Rally and Brian Welch. It is 7:01.
1: Well, hello. We're looking at least partly sunny today with highs in the mid-60s, about 40 right now.
0: 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We are WWWFM and HD1 Ann Arbor. 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
1: Oh, yeah, you betcha. We do have your chance. This is the last day to register for a shot at that trip or two to Boston to see Tim McGraw at Fenway Park.
0: If you'd like to go, text the national keyword TOWN, T-O-W-N, TOWN, to 95819 for your chance to win.
1: TOWN is in Beantown.
0: Yes.
1: TOWN to 95819. Coming up, Mother's Day is on Sunday.
0: Yes.
1: Happy Mother's Day to you, honey.
0: Thank you. One. It is. I'm very excited.
1: We want to talk about Mother's... What do you really want for Mother's Day?
0: I mean, it's nice to have the flowers and the chocolates and the jewelry.
1: Breakfast
0: I mean,
1: in
0: don't
1: bed.
0: Don't not get me jewelry, please,
1: you
0: ever.
1: Tried.
0: That's just always, that's a daily don't not get me jewelry thing. but really, like, if you're really thinking about what do you need, what do you want, what are your, like, deepest mom secrets? Let's get them out there.
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0: 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Good morning. 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
1: Good morning. We're looking fairly sunny right now, expecting highs in the mid-60s today.
0: Join us here in Brighton for Wolverine Rentals Firehouse Friday. 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I'm sorry, I'm finishing the mountain of fruit that I put on my plate. This is one of the biggest fruit bowls I've ever seen.
2: It's not like the producer back in the studio counted you down.
0: Well, I put the fruit in my mouth before the 10 seconds hit, and it was just a mighty big bite.
1: But he gives other warnings, too.
0: Well.
1: And we can hear the song.
0: I can also hear my stomach growling more than I can hear Miz most of the time. But we're here. They have the spread out.
2: That's
0: for
2: a Monday
0: sure.
2: Friday
0: it's,
2: thing.
0: It's gorgeous. They have pancakes and bacon and eggs and all of the fixins all of it. Did I say all of? And I think I missed Coors Banquet. Thank you to Coors Banquet for being here as well. As I was going,
1: there's no actual Coors Banquet beers here
0: right now.
1: They're just
0: but
1: one of our
0: Coors
1: sponsors.
0: Coors Banquet, SLI Signs, All Season Gutters, yep. Michigan Schools and Government Credit Union,
1: nailing it,
0: and Wolverine Rental. Greg, how do you think Firehouse Friday has been going so far this season? This is our second to the last stop.
3: It's been awesome, but this is definitely one of the stops you want to be to.
0: Absolutely. Wolverine Rental has been sponsoring this for a few years now. We really like you being a part of this. What does it mean to Wolverine Rental?
3: It means a lot because we want to be here in the community and just kind of get people out and try to just show them what we're all about and what everybody else is about, especially the men and women in the fire department.
0: And you just added a new location to the family of Wolverine Rental. You have Wolverine Kubota now in Adrian.
3: Yep, that's correct.
0: How did the open house go last week?
3: Went all right. Ours is coming up, though, next weekend. So if you guys don't have something to do and you want to come out, we'll have some excavator games and some good deals on tractors, zero turns, construction equipment. If you're looking for something for a home project or you're a contractor looking to upgrade your fleet, we're there for you to help you out.
0: And that's your location on State Street, and we're going to be there.
3: Yes, you guys are going to be there, and it's in Ann Arbor.
0: Okay, so Mother's Day is coming up, Greg, in day after tomorrow. You have a wife and a mother. She is a mother, I mean. Well, you probably have a mother, too. But let's talk about what happens in your house on Mother's Day.
3: I don't get to relax, I guess. I got to do everything. Isn't that normal?
0: Get to relax?
1: Oh, it's like you're just doing everything. You're taking
0: you're
1: care of
0: all.
1: Everything
0: I
1: so
0: see.
1: That
0: okay.
1: She can relax.
3: Yes.
0: Okay. All right. Well, we want to know what do you really, really want for Mother's Day? I think that's great. So she can relax. She needs a little time off. She needs a break. So you're going to hang out with the little guy and just have the terrorizer. So what do you really want for Mother's Day? I always think about, this was a few years ago. Kristen Bell was doing an interview, I don't remember with who, but she was talking about how Dax Shepard, her husband, said that she should celebrate Mother's Day how fathers celebrate Father's Day.
1: By going golfing?
0: But yeah, so he says that there's like a double standard where dads do go golf all day and then go out to dinner, have drinks with their buddies or whatever, and moms are supposed to, stand by and hang out with the children. And
1: like they appreciate the breakfast in bed that the kids made.
0: And I'll take breakfast in bed.
1: I don't think
0: that's
1: these
0: fine.
1: Eggs are cooked.
0: but mom should celebrate the same way, doing something that they really want to do.
1: Yeah.
0: Whether it's with or not with the children, that's up to you, I guess. But I think mothers are always assumed to sort of have to like be, present with their kids for Mother's Day.
1: Right.
0: Where dads, again, they just go off, go golfing or whatever it is that they might do.
1: Which is, it's funny that it's like, how do you celebrate being a parent by not being
0: by
1: a
0: not
1: parent
0: being
1: for the
0: a
1: day?
0: Parent. So what do you really want for Mother's Day? 734-623-1029. And I'm not going to lie, we're getting a few texts that are saying the same thing. Do we dare say names? Allison wants time away from her kids.
1: Just literally time away from the kids.
0: Yep. Sarah says a spa day with friends that serves drinks and a gorgeous man to Uber us home.
1: I think, didn't she chime in there?
0: George Clooney would suffice for the Uber man.
1: Would suffice.
0: Would suffice.
1: George Clooney, that would be
0: would
1: fine.
0: Suffice.
1: We'll if there's nobody else available, we'll take George Clooney.
0: 734-623-1029. How would you like to celebrate Mother's Day? I think for my very first Mother's Day, I would enjoy celebrating with you in Holland.
1: Okay.
0: I think we should, if we can... Because she's still quite young. She'll be, three months and almost a couple weeks. Oh, yeah, 2 weeks almost, yeah. On
1: but
0: Sunday.
1: Who's counting? Not us, obviously.
0: I would like to sleep a little.
1: Okay.
0: That would be nice.
1: We can arrange that.
0: I don't think I've had a full night's sleep in about 3 months.
1: Yeah.
0: And then I would like maybe just to like, I don't know if it's nice out, maybe go for a walk somewhere, like go to a zoo.
1: Oh,
0: or something.
1: Okay.
0: Can we do that?
1: Yeah.
0: I don't know.
1: We can go to a zoo.
0: I would like not to have to plan something. That would be great.
1: Oh, man, that means I have to because I know Holland's not going to.
0: Nope. And the cat's 7, not doing 3, it either. 4. Just a clue for you.
1: 623-1029. What is it that you'd be looking
0: like
1: for, moms?
0: Really
1: for
0: want.
1: Real. What is it that you really want? Andrea, it's a whole day where I don't hear mom.
0: Yeah.
1: And where I can use the bathroom in peace.
0: Yeah. Yep. Oh, Patty says I want sleep, I want a clean house, and I want no one touching me. Yeah.
1: I just want to be alone.
0: I get it. I mean, I think parents in general with older children, especially the between the where the kids are still sort of reliant on you,
1: right?
0: But they're terrorizing the house. Like those moms in general, I think are
1: reliant
0: really gonna
1: on you.
0: Yeah, a little time
1: but
0: off.
1: Completely mobile, where you can't just leave them strapped into something and walk away.
0: Right. Okay. 734-623-1029. Give us a text or come on by and tell us what you'd like because we're giving you breakfast this morning. They're about to cook up that fire demonstration there. That's going off in about a minute or so. Maybe they're even starting it right now. I see them suiting up over there. But yeah, they're going to start a fire and they're going to walk us through how to put it out.
1: Great.
0: Or how they put it out because
1: well,
0: we're not
1: let's
0: gonna put
1: go
0: it
1: watch.
0: Out.
1: We'll hand it back to Matt Missler in the studio for a look at the roadways.
2: All right, guys. It must mean that everyone must be heading out that way because I got a phone call about an accident on US 23 northbound between Parker Road and 8 Mile. Has you backed up just before Barker Road. And, of course, that is in the construction zone, so you are slow all the way up to Spicer Road at this time. So if you are involved in that accident and you're trying to get to the firehouse, you might be a little bit late to the display. But we'll keep an eye on that accident. US 23 northbound between 8 Mile and Barker Road. Also seeing increased slowdowns right now as everyone is getting up and out and about this morning. 94 westbound at Huron Street, seeing slowdowns there. And, of course, the traffic shift in the construction zone, 94 in both directions. At Michigan Avenue. Any updates, call or text safely at 734-623-1029. And that's the latest from the only station specializing in your local traffic, 102.9 W4 Country.
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0: 102.9 W4 Country. Good morning. It's Madison Rally and Brian Welch. It's 7:24 here at Wolverine Rentals Firehouse Friday, and we are here at the Brighton Area Fire Authority on Door Road. This is not the main location where we usually are, but they are still doing it up big. Right now, they are in the process of lighting a room on fire. Yes, a whole stinking room is going to be lit on fire.
1: The demonstration of what happens when

0: Other Jaws of Life demonstration. But right now we're asking moms, what do you really want for Mother's Day?
1: Oh, Laura said, my son is graduating this year and I just want to go to breakfast with him while he's still living with us.
0: Aw, that's sweet. I love that.
1: Make sure that you emphasize the right word when I said living with us. I was like, well, he's still living with us. I was like, oh. Before he moves out is what she meant.
0: Yeah.
1: Stacy just said, a day without arguing back at me.
0: Oh.
1: So it's okay if the kids are there.
0: If they're there,
1: just don't talk back.
0: Yeah. Look, and also, I'm not shaming or judging anybody. If you want to spend time with your kids, spend time with your kids. If you don't want to, I think that's fine, too.
1: Yeah. If you
0: want
1: to celebrate being a mom by not being a mom.
0: Moms deserve a break sometimes. Absolutely. Claire said, I want to have a day where I make zero decisions. I want to wake up when my body tells me to. Not by a kid or an alarm clock. There you
1: Luxury.
0: Go.
1: Luxury.
0: 734-623-1029. Vera says, I want to not do everything. I don't want to have to plan it. I don't want to have to cook for it. I don't want to have to clean up after it.
1: Seems reasonable.
0: Sure.
1: But only for one day. Then you're back at it.
0: Then you're back right at it again, right?
1: Come on down to the Brighton Area Fire Authority, Station 34 on Door Road. Here is George Burge and Luke Bryan on 102.9 W4 Country.

0: 102.9 W4 Country. Good morning. It's Madison Raleigh and Brian Welch hanging out at the Brighton Area Fire Authority for Wolverine Rentals Firehouse Friday.
1: You can smell something burning.
0: Yeah. Well, they just lit up a whole room on fire.
1: Oh, that would be it.
0: Yep. And they're putting it out. If you're driving by and you're wondering where the smoke's coming from, don't worry. It's handled. It's coming from the actual fire department.
1: Yes. And we have our top cadets on it. In fact, those are Howell High School
0: That's
1: fire cadets.
0: So cool. So the programs that they have here in Brighton are really neat, too, yep. Because you can start at a young age. If I mean, what little kid doesn't want to be, you know, they

0: I don't think about that at one point. I know I even did. Mm-hmm. I thought it would be so cool to be a firefighter.
1: Yeah.
0: The older that. I got, I realized that's not for me. But
1: that's more of a me thing than a firefighter thing.
0: Yeah. I still think it's very cool. The cadets are back there right now doing the demonstration. So they're actually learning, and we get to be a part of it, which is really cool.
1: Yeah. Right now, we're going to hand it back to the studio. Matt Missler has a look at the roadways. Good morning.
2: Good morning. It is 7:31. Looking at the roadways right now. Still had that accident in place on US 23 northbound right after Barker Road. Have you backed up to just before Barker Road as you're approaching the construction zone. The marker doesn't show up on my screen, but until I hear otherwise, we're just going to keep saying that there is an accident there. But you are going to be seeing slowdowns starting right before Barker Road all the way up to Spicer with the ongoing construction. Southbound, we're seeing slowdowns approaching M36 at this time, also with construction in that stretch. Down in the Ann Arbor area, still seeing slowdowns right now on 94 westbound, starting at around Huron Street in Ypsilanti. We do have the lane shift in both directions on 94 right there at Michigan Avenue. We are seeing slowdowns all the way until you get to US 23. That's 94 westbound. Other than that, you should be moving at or close to posted speeds. Any update, call or text safely at 734-623-1029. That's the latest from the only station specializing in your local traffic, 102.9 W4 Country. Let's head to the newsroom with Renee Vitale. 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
3: Heating and cooling newsroom. I'm Renee Vitale. Secretary of State Marco Rubio met with Pope Leo at the Vatican on Thursday in a 2.5-hour visit aimed at easing tensions after President Trump's recent criticism of the pontiff over the administration's handling of the Iran war. The talks focused on securing a durable peace in the Middle East and addressing humanitarian fallout from the 2-month conflict. Vatican officials stressed the need to keep diplomatic channels open as Iran reviews new U.S. proposals, while Trump continues to warn of renewed airstrikes if Tehran refuses to reopen the Strait of Hormuz to international shipping. In Lenawee County, a case that's drawn intense attention across Washtenaw and southeast Michigan reached its conclusion yesterday. 60-year-old Dale Warner was sentenced to 30 to 60 years in prison for murdering his wife, Dee Warner, who vanished from their Tecumseh farm in 2021. Prosecutors said Warner strangled her during a violent argument and hit her body, which has never been found. The disappearance sparked years of community searches and heavy interest from residents in Tecumseh, Saline, and Ann Arbor. The judge called the killing a brutal betrayal. The U.S. Coast Guard is getting some help in patrolling the Great Lakes. They're called sail drones and will be in use from May to October in gathering weather data to help coordinate emergency response and to monitor for illegal activity on the water. That's the latest from the Cook & White Newsroom. 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

0: 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Good morning. It's Madison Riley and Brian Welch. It is 7:39 on your Firehouse Friday.
1: Good morning. We're looking pretty sunny today with highs in the mid-60s.
0: And you have a little time to get out here to join us for Beat Brian's Brain, which we're going to do a speed round of coming up next.
1: We invite everybody against me.
0: Yep.
1: There's a lot of everybody
0: There's cadets here. So I think if we can, if they're done putting out that fire back there, I think we're going to try to get them to answer some questions about firefighter stuff.
1: Wait, the theme is firefighter questions?
0: The theme is firefighter questions.
1: It's already me against all of them.
0: Well, I'm not sorry, Brian Welch.
1: Okay. We'll play Beat Brian's Brain right here at the Brighton Area Fire Authority after Blake Shelton on 102.9 W4 Country.

0: 102.9 W4 Country. Good morning. It's Madison Raleigh and Brian Welch. It's 7:43. It's Firehouse Friday here at the Brighton Area Fire Authority, and it's time to play Beat Brian's Brain.
1: We'll do a little speed round here with several of our firefighters.
0: Yes, we have lots of firefighters stacked up. Brian Welch, I think I want to give you a little help on this one. So I think Dakota Wood from Michigan Schools and Government Credit Union, will you play with Brian today?
1: Oh, Dakota, you're
0: on
1: my
0: team. You don't have to.
2: Exciting.
0: Okay, all right, great. Chief O'Brien, we have some of your finest here, right?
2: They are ready to go, and they're going to take him down.
0: When you guys hear the question, shout out the answer if you know it. Don't worry about raising your hand or anything. This is kind of a speed round, so we'll go as quickly as possible. Okay, question number one. What does it mean if a fire hose is pressurized and ready for use?
1: It's charged.
0: Wow, Brian Welch did get that one.
1: That's right. I pay attention. That's right.
0: Okay, firefighters are not permitted to enter a dangerous location alone. What is the term to describe how they are supposed to in and two out? All right, that's one.
1: I was going to say the buddy system.
0: Nate, what is a pike pole?
3: Hold down ceilings during a fire.
0: Okay, all right.
1: Sure, yeah.
0: Fire helmets come in different colors for different ranks. Who would wear a white helmet? The chief.
1: Oh,
0: is that your helmet,
1: that.
0: Chief O'Brien?
1: Okay.
0: You should know that one then. Different apparatus have different names and different jobs. What is the purpose of a fire engine? All right.
1: Fire. What's that? I didn't hear the answer on that.
0: Put out fires.
1: Okay, well, that's... should have known that one.
0: It's someone... what is someone referring to when they talk about firefighting apparatus? It's kind of the same question, right? All right. That's kind of the same question. We'll move on. What does surround and down mean? Surround and drown. Ladder trucks go up.
1: Oh, jeez. Yep. Okay. Come on, Dakota. You were right there.
0: What is the purpose of a pass device?
1: A pass device is for
0: to what? Down firefighters.
1: Oh, it's not getting the salt and pepper. That's not okay.
0: Okay. Which one of these things would not be on a firefighter physical ability test?
4: Brian Welch.
0: A hose drag, a stair climb, an equipment carry, or a wind sprint. They all came in on that one. Wind sprint.
1: Yeah, right.
0: Describe bucket brigade.
1: That's handing buckets down a line of to put out a fire.
0: Right. They just didn't want to describe it.
1: No.
0: I know that they knew it. Let's see. We'll get one more good one in here. Oh my gosh, these are all. Now we're getting into like very specific. Here we go. All right. What kind of hose would you attach to the pumper to fight a house fire?
1: A fire hose?
0: Oh, you guys are getting technical on me. Is it an attack hose? Would that be appropriate? Okay, we'll end there. That's good. 8-2, we'll end there out of 10 questions. Thank you guys so much for playing.
1: That's why they're the firefighters and I'm not. Yep. Thanks, guys.
0: And they knew the other ones. You just got there a little bit faster.
1: Yeah.
0: You're used to jumping on scene with that one.
1: That's true.
0: You're used to jumping on fire scenes.
1: Right, yeah. Far more important.
0: Yeah, absolutely.
1: Okay, let's hand it back to the studio. Matt Missler has a look at the roads.
5: I mean, you did your best. That's all that can matter. Looking at your roadways right now, it looks like we still have that accident in place. US 23 northbound right between Barker and 8 Mile Road. You're currently backed up right now to just north of Whitmore Lake Road. It's also in the construction zone. We're seeing slowdowns all the way up to Spicer. Southbound, we're seeing slowdowns at M36 as well in that construction zone. Looks like we may have an accident as well on the 23 south to M14 westbound. Triple decker on the west side. Keep an eye on that. Slowdowns at 23 M14 West, right at Main Street as well. And then ongoing slowdowns to the construction zone, 94 in both directions, but the main slowdown is westbound from Huron Street through the construction zone at Michigan Avenue all the way to State Street at this time. Keep an update on the accidents on 23 and at 23 M14. 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And that's the latest from the only station specializing in your local traffic and making Brian look like a fool about firefighting questions on 102.9 W4 Country.
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0: 102.9 W4 Country. Good morning. It's Madison Raleigh and Brian Welch. We are here for Wolverine Rentals Firehouse Friday at the Brighton Area Fire Authority on Door Road, not on the main location. There we go.
1: On Grand River.
0: Yeah, but we are here on Door Road, and they are getting ready in about 20 minutes to do another demonstration.
1: That's right. The Jaws of Life coming out this time, right?
0: Yeah.
1: That's always fun.
0: Cut apart a car.
1: Watch them just bust that car open.
0: Right?
1: You'll be glad that they have equipment like that if you are ever in need of it.
0: Absolutely.
1: And I love that they get to show the cadets this. I mean, again, these are Howell High School cadets.
0: Yeah. But we're along for the ride, and it's
1: so
0: fantastic.
1: So we got them up extra early because they were all here when we got here.
0: Yeah, man.
1: I'm sure they're not thrilled about that.
0: Hey, they want to learn. They'll be here.
1: We've got about an hour left here, and that includes the Jaws of Life demonstration. Come on and see us. And breakfast.
0: Yeah. Big thanks to Wolverine Rental, Michigan Schools and Government Credit Union, All Season Gutters, SLI Custom Signs, and Coors Banquet. You still have plenty of time to get out here.
1: So why don't you? If you're on your way, let's get a look at the roads. Matt Missler has them.
2: Sure do. And at 756, taking a look at the roadways right now, still looks like that accident is still in place on US 23 northbound just before 8 Mile, but you are backed up all the way now to Whitmore Lake Road. Because of that and the construction through that zone all the way up to Spicer Road, southbound a small pocket as you're approaching M36. So be very cautious as you're heading north on 23 due to the ongoing construction and that accident. Down a little further down on 23 M14, the West Triple Decker do have a marker for an accident right there at the merger of 23 and M14, the West Triple Decker heading southbound and west of M14, but nothing in terms of slowdowns at this time. And then 94 seeing slowdowns right now for Michigan Avenue at the construction zone with the lane shift all the way to State Street at this time. Keep an eye on those accidents. Any updates, call or text safely at 734-623-1029. That's the latest from the only station specializing in your local traffic, 102.9 W4 Country.
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1: Good morning. We're looking pretty sunny today with highs in the mid-60s.
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1: And coming up, we want to know, what would you do? Mom shares that, well, daughter got her a piece of artwork, made her a piece of artwork. Mom doesn't like it, though. Didn't hang it up. Mom decided to be honest. Said, I don't like it. That's why it's not up.
0: Not even fridge worthy? How old is the daughter?
1: It's in the garage. Adult, married. Not living at home.
0: It's in the garage. At least it's not in the bathroom.
1: What's worse?
0: I don't know.
1: I know you can speak from personal experience on one of them.
0: Certainly can.
1: We'll dig into that coming up on 102.9.

0: 102.9 W4 Country. Good morning. It's Madison Riley and Brian Welch. We are hanging out here at the Brighton Area Fire Authority on Door Road in Brighton. Mm-hmm. Their main location under construction right now. It's like half a building. They're building a beautiful new building.
1: You know, they just turned 150. They thought maybe we'll get a little work done.
0: Yeah, absolutely.
1: Nothing wrong with that.
0: I get it. But here, it's Wolverine Rentals Firehouse Friday with our friends from Michigan Schools and Government Credit Union, All Season Gutters, SLI Custom Signs, and Coors Banquet. And you still have about, 50 minutes to get out here and join us. Someone who comes today will win tickets to see Justin Moore at the Aretha this summer. And they have all kinds of stuff going on. The food is delicious. The fruit, I just keep going up and getting more fruit because it's just delicious.
1: And I got pancakes.
0: Yeah, they're delicious. This is like a little pancake station. You can make your own with like toppings and everything.
1: Yeah, I got some blueberry, what is this, compote?
0: Yeah, big thanks to, they have it catered by Land O'Lakes, and that's amazing. We're going to talk to all of them in a little bit here. But right now, you have some important questions, Brian Welch.
1: Yeah, we want to know, what would you do? Our poster shares that her daughter-in-law has been married to her son for a few years now.
0: Okay.
1: Daughter-in-law has a side hustle of making some art.
0: Okay.
1: She paints.
0: Yep.
1: And so, no surprise, friends and family get paintings as gifts. So our poster gets one of a woman sitting on the beach. That's all we really know about it.
0: Okay.
1: We also know that our poster does not like this painting.
0: Okay.
1: It said, I know it's her style of painting. I don't like it. The woman in the painting looks off. Her legs are too long. She's too curvy. At the time I got
0: What's
1: the gift...
0: What's wrong with curvy?
1: Well...
0: This is a very judgy mother-in-law.
1: She goes on to say, I don't like the proportions, that the way that this daughter-in-law paints people. And mother-in-law would prefer just a landscape instead. So in their house, she bought a painting that is the beach. They like the beach. They wanted just the landscape. No people.
0: No lady in it.
1: Especially ladies with weird proportions.
0: Curvy, disproportional woman.
1: I don't have an image. I don't know what exactly this looks like.
0: Yeah, that was my next question. Can we see this?
1: What's the customer's always right in matters of taste?
0: In matters of taste.
1: Yep.
0: People forget the rest of that, by the way.
1: And so our poster, she said she thanked the daughter-in-law, did not hang the painting. She doesn't like it. It's in the garage. And at one point then... daughter-in-law stops by to pick up some decorations and sees the painting. Oh, it's not hanging up. And at first our poster is trying to play it cool. Oh, I just don't have room for it. They recently downsized. They moved into this place. There's no room for it. And the daughter-in-law picks it up and says, well, let me help you find space for it. Okay. So then we decide, you know what? Let's just cut losses here. Let's be honest. No, it's not up because I don't like it.
0: It's because it's ugly.
1: And now the daughter-in-law leaves dejected. Sure enough, our poster gets a call from her son. Why did you tell my wife that her painting sucks?
0: Is that what she really said? I really want to know how did she say it?
1: I said, I don't like it.
0: Because you can say something is not your style, and I'm not going to be offended by that. But if you come right out and said, like, this painting sucks, then yeah, no, you suck, lady.
1: Yeah. She asked why it was not hanging. I decided to be honest. I told her I'm not a fan of the artwork.
0: That's a tricky one, especially because it is a mother-in-law.
1: Right.
0: Let me tell you about the story of my mother and some of my artwork.
1: Go on.
0: Some people know this about me. I went to art school. Before I went to art school, I did a lot more art than I did in art school, to be honest. And I'm not expecting my mom to hang up all of my stuff, but there are a few things that I got that I won awards for. Like, I actually won, like, Critics' Choice Awards and a few other awards for some of my work that was displayed in art shows.
1: Mm-hmm.
0: My father had one of them framed. Actually, a couple of them. He had them framed. And my mom wanted to hang them. She would not give them to me to hang them at home, in my home space.
1: Why does she want to keep them?
0: She wanted to hang them because they were her daughter's artwork.
1: Mm-hmm. And where did they go?
0: They went... like downstairs and around the corner at the bottom of the, like under the stairs in a hallway. And another one went, I think one of them stayed framed and never went up. And the third one, the one that I won the award for, was hanging in the bathroom. And not like the nice bathroom. It was hanging in like the utility bathroom.
1: Not the nice bathroom. Had it been the quote unquote nice bathroom,
0: would that have changed your opinion? No, it wouldn't. But still, not the guest bathroom that everybody goes in.
1: The utility bathroom.
0: It was hanging in the bathroom, the dude's bathroom,
1: where right?
0: The,
1: yeah,
0: like where all the pet supplies went, and
1: the
0: like
1: pet
0: the laundry
1: supplies,
0: room.
1: The laundry room, and then I'm sure the one that she told that her husband to use.
0: I know she told her husband to use. That's a fact. That is a well-known fact.
1: You
0: in that
1: are not
0: house.
1: Using my toilet. You're using
0: no,
1: that one.
0: That was his bathroom
1: in the utility room.
0: Yep,
1: where you can look at my daughter's artwork.
0: Yep. Well, I mean, I think he enjoyed it, I guess.
1: That means so much to me, but I hung it in the bathroom.
0: Well, now I have my artwork because my mother has since passed.
1: Mm-hmm.
0: And then here, can I give
1: yeah.
0: you the results?
1: Go off, queen.
0: The final resolution in this
1: yep.
0: saga.
1: Lay it on us.
0: My mom was an artist herself.
1: Mm-hmm.
0: Great artist, actually. She has beautiful things. She sold paintings.
1: You've heard of Vermeer.
0: We are descendants
1: not the
0: of
1: same
0: the Vermeers.
1: Vermeer, yeah.
0: No. Well, it is somewhere along the line.
1: Same family, not the same person as the famous one.
0: Somewhere along the line. He's in there.
1: Yeah. I said that's what I'm saying. Same family. Your mom is not
0: Johannes
1: the Vermeer.
0: Vermeer. No, yeah. He's not. She is not. Okay. So when she died, I inherited all of her artwork.
1: Yes.
0: Some really great pieces. And I hung some of them. Some of them are hanging on our wall, like in the
1: yeah.
0: living room, in the dining room. We have sort of a feature wall with all of them. And then one piece in particular that I actually really do like is hanging in the bathroom.
1: Take that, Mom.
0: Take that, Mom.
1: So what would you do?
0: I thought it was the perfect place for it, if I'm being honest.
1: In general, I mean, we get a lot of gifts I'm sure we're not crazy about. If it's a gift from a family member, one of your kids,
0: yep.
1: one of your kids-in-law,
0: yep.
1: and you don't like it,
0: yep.
1: is it okay to just be honest and say, I don't like it? I don't want it hanging in my house.
0: Yeah, I think it's okay to be honest at any point in time, but you also need to... there's a way to be honest without being mean.
1: Sure.
0: And so if you're being honest and mean... That's not how you do it. You can be honest and say, this is not my style. I
1: yeah.
0: don't care for it. You know, if I would love it if you painted me, you know, this is something that I see for my style in my home.
1: Mm-hmm.
0: And I would love if you painted me something that you know, would go in that. And I would love to hang it there.
1: I don't see that going over well. If you're telling someone who fashions themselves an artist and you're telling them, you know what, I'd rather you did a painting like this. And
0: right.
1: then I'd hang it.
0: Right. I don't know.
1: You can be nice, and that's still going to be hurtful to the person who, you know, who sees this as their side hustle, and they, you know, they sell some of their artwork.
0: My mom's two nephews, they have wives who do sort of art part-time,
1: mm-hmm.
0: and my mom, I think, even purchased a piece from one of them.
1: Oh.
0: Well, my art was expected to be free of charge,
1: uh-huh.
0: And they were hanging in the living room.
1: Well, sure. I mean, she paid money for those.
0: Yeah, right. I'm not saying they were worse than mine, but I don't know if they were any better.
1: Right.
0: I don't know that they won awards
1: on
0: for theirs.
1: Par. Yeah. Yeah, yours
0: I'll put
1: was
0: it that
1: decorated.
0: Way. Yeah.
1: 734-623-1029. What can you do here? Somebody gets you. So let's say it's a piece of art that they made, and you've got room to hang it. You just don't want to because
0: yeah.
1: you don't like it.
0: Clint has sent us a GIF that I'm pretty sure means throw it in the trash.
1: Just pop it in the old circular
0: file. Just pop it in the trash.
1: File,
0: oops,
1: huh?
0: It got lost. It burnt in the fire of 03 or whatever, right? Sue says, put it in a room that they don't use much. Well, she had it in the garage. Does that count?
1: Yeah, that's where she had it.
0: What if it was in the bathroom? Do you think she would complain if it was in the bathroom?
1: I don't know. I guess you could offer it.
0: And Megan is saying she agrees with me. It's all in the delivery. I do think that that's what matters. Where you hang it and it's in the delivery is
1: if it's not hung at all, it's stacked up somewhere, let's say, in the garage, which is what it sounds like here. It's like among decorations.
0: Oh.
1: Like it's not even
0: See, my mom actually hung artwork in the garage.
1: Yeah. No, it's not even displayed. It's just like stacked up somewhere.
0: I see. Yeah, I think you do have to hang it.
1: You have to hang it somewhere.
0: Somewhere. You got to find some okay. kind of, or you have to say, could you paint me something that goes with the style of my home?
1: I think
0: or
1: that's
0: what I'm
1: rude too,
0: for.
1: Isn't it? To go back to someone.
0: No, if you commission artwork from somebody, no.
1: All right.
0: Absolutely
1: After
0: not
1: they
0: rude.
1: Gave you one piece and you said, I'm not going to hang this, but if you paint something else,
0: what if you
1: then
0: say,
1: I'll hang it.
0: What if you say, I thought this piece was so great for a friend of mine and I gifted it to them
1: uh-huh.
0: because it works
1: you
0: for
1: re-gifted.
0: Their style. Yeah, or you just threw it away, but you told them that you gifted it. Right? That's one way to handle it. And then I would like my own piece, please.
1: Yeah.
0: And this is how I would like it.
1: 623-1029. Art a la carte. You can order exactly what you like.
0: You know that's how art works, right? You can actually commission artists.
1: Yeah, but then you've got to pay for it, right? The first one was a gift.
0: I would be happy to pay for it if it caused less drama in my life.
1: Let us know what you think, how we should be handling this. In the meantime, let's hand it off to Matt Misler. He's got to look at the roads.
2: The number of One Piece references, I just feel like we just had like an anime sit-down conversation, but that's a conversation for another time. Still have slowdowns on US 23 northbound. Looks like that accident has cleared up. We are seeing heavy slowdowns starting right around Whitmore Lake Road all the way up to Spicer Road with the ongoing construction. It's heavier until you get to about M36. We're seeing slowdowns as well on 94 westbound starting at Michigan Avenue just after the lane shift. That's on the westbound side all the way to State Street this time. Both directions have a lane shift in place under Michigan Avenue's underpass at this time. And it looks like that earlier accident that had a marker on my screen at the West Triple Decker has cleared up. So we're accident-free at this time, but we are seeing heavy slowdowns on 23 North starting at Whitmore Lake Road. Any updates, call or text safely at 734-623-1029. That's the latest from the only station specializing in your local traffic, 102.9 W4 Country.
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Coming up, a throwback from Mr. Kenny Chesney about how women thinks one piece of equipment makes him very attractive. I think you know what that means. Corey Kent right now. Yeah.

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0: The latest there from Low Cash called Wrong Hearts on 102.9. It's Miz for the last hour of the morning show. Thank you again to the Brighton Area Fire Authority over on Door Road. The location, beautiful. Cannot wait to get back to the Grand River location, of course, but that is a beautiful location there, Station 34. No, I'm not. I wasn't out there. I saw the pictures. In fact, I was the one that posted the social media, the location. Beautiful, beautiful area. And a happy 150 to the Brighton Area Fire Authority. And thank you again for having us out. Next week, we'll be in Milan, 6 to 9, on Friday the 15th. Rally and Welch be broadcasting live from for the longest running tradition at W4 Country, the Wolverine Rental Firehouse Friday. 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Veronica Rates is coming up next. She will have the keyword will be active for her show in the word rain, R-A-I-N. So text rain to 95819. 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The word this hour and all the way until into Ms. Veronica Rates' show is RAIN, R-A-I-N. Text RAIN to 95819. I'll have another word for you coming up in the 3 o'clock hour when I'm back for the afternoon drive. Have a great rest of the Friday morning. I'll talk to you, well, in a few hours. Veronica Rates is next right here on 102.9. Have a great rest of the morning. Talk to you at 3. Bye-bye.
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102.9 W4 Country. It's Veronica Reitz. We've made it. The Friday is here, and I have your chance to see Tim McGraw at Fenway Park. Your chance right now. 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Text us in 95819. Tim McGraw in Boston. It's going to be cool. It's 102.9 W4 Country. Good luck.

0: 102.9 W4 Country. It's Veronica Raitt. Thanks so much for joining me. And thank you for joining Rally and Welch this morning for Wolverine Rentals Firehouse Friday at the Brighton Area Fire Authority. So thanks for everybody who stopped by. Thanks to the Brighton Area Fire Authority for being our host today. And we're down to the final one. Next week is the final stop of Wolverine Rentals Firehouse Friday. You can join Rally and Welch, same time, different place, at the Milan Area Fire Department from 6 until 9 a.m. next Friday. I can't believe it. It's the final one. And remember, they have your chance to see Justin Moore, so make sure you go, sign up, say hi to your favorite morning show, and we'll see you there. The final one, Wolverine Rentals Firehouse Friday, brought to you by Wolverine Rental, Michigan Schools and Government Credit Union, All Season Gutters, SLI Custom Signs and Apparel, and Coors Banquet. 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
12: A better life with Dr. Sanjay Gupta.
13: In recent years, scientists have really dialed up the urgency to understand PFAS, sometimes referred to as forever chemicals because of how long they take to break down. The latest study found these chemicals may be aging men in their 50s and 60s a bit faster than men who are younger or older or women of any age. Experts we talked to said the accumulation of PFAS may lower testosterone levels in men, impair sperm quality, and increase risks of testicular and kidney cancer. Women, it seems, just seem to be able to clear PFAS faster. Now, whether you're a man or a woman, trying to limit your exposure is a great idea. Three ways to do that. Filter your drinking water. Don't use non-stick cookware like Teflon, and avoid fast food packaging, which are sometimes coated with these chemicals. I'm Dr. Sanjay Gupta, helping you live a better life.
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Because same. It's 102.9 W4 Country, and then we all are going to get to the weekend, and it's just going to be over like that. Lather, rinse, repeat, right? 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
1: 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It's Veronica Raitt. And I will find usually any opportunity to make fun of Gen Z, but they're onto something with this one, all right, as a millennial. 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So, they want to watch Summer House, like I'm doing. 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They want to watch, I don't know, The Morning Show. 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Like, why were the Pistons on Prime Video yesterday? 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So, Gen Z's onto this one. 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
16: Sometimes you can tell a lot about what someone wants to do offline by looking at what they do online. 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They have 600 million monthly users, 80 billion searches per month. The report found a shift from the iPad kid era to now, when parents are actually more interested in real-world adventures and hands-on activities. The global trends and insights lead at Pinterest told us families are thoughtfully designing childhoods rooted in creativity, intention, and meaningful experiences. One psychologist we spoke to said he sees this as a reflection of parents' desire to build core capacities in their children: resilience, curiosity, self-regulation, empathy. These things don't grow automatically, but are built through lived experience. I'm Dr. Sanjay Gupta, helping you live a better life.
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102.9 W4 Country. Good morning. Happy Friday. We've made it. The weekend is here. You just got to get through the workday today. And I have your chance right now to see Tim McGraw in Boston at Fenway Park. Text the national keyword RAIN, R-A-I-N, RAIN to 95819 right now for your chance to win. Good luck. 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

0: 102.9 W4 Country. This story, Parker McCollum, he was on the Zach Sang show, and he said he turned down a $1 million offer now back in 2017, okay, to not sign a record deal with Universal. He said he was on the phone with another record company and said, I will wire you $1 million right now to not sign with Universal, as like not even just to sign with them, just to decommit from Universal. And he said, I called my dad, he was golfing, and he made the decision to not take that $1 million. And this is back in 2017, where his career is starting to uptick a little bit, but you know, nothing like what he has right now. He was like, I didn't want to go to Nashville and immediately let everyone know that I can be bought. He said it was about dignity and it was about integrity. I love that so much. I love Parker McCollum, but much more respect for him for doing that. It's 102.9 W4 Country.
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12: You know, I watched a video the other day about kids getting landlines at home. We haven't had a landline in my house in, I can't even tell you how long. But seeing these parents about my age being teleported back to their own childhoods, a simpler time before screens, was really powerful. And as for the kids, they sat and had conversations with their grandparents without multitasking or being distracted by a screen. I thought this was a great way to have kids stay in touch with family members and friends without getting sucked into the smartphone era too young. Of course, you need other people close by to hop on board as well if this is something that's going to work. Perhaps most important, I realized, these relics can be a great conversation starter with your children. You can talk about what it really means to be connected in this day and age. Things have changed a lot. I'm Dr. Sanjay Gupta, helping you live a better life.
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UW forecast calling for mostly sunny skies today with highs in the mid-60s. We'll see a few more clouds this afternoon into the evening and overnight lows in the mid-40s. A chance of some early morning storms tomorrow, but highs around 70. Looking pretty sunny and highs in the low 60s on Sunday, highs in the upper 50s on Monday.

102.9 W4 Country. It's Veronica Raitt. It is Friday. The weekend is here. Mother's Day weekend is here. And just a friendly reminder, especially with the toddler parents, moms want a spa day. So don't take her to brunch. Send her to the spa.

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18: So-called superagers, they are an enviable segment of the population. People who are older than 80, whose brains function like someone a fraction of their age. It's true, a lot of these people have genetics on their side, but more and more research is bearing out the idea that people who practice good brain health also slow their cognitive decline. Dr. Richard Isaacson, a pioneer in the Alzheimer's space, told us that, quote, his studies have found lifestyle changes including diet, exercise, reducing stress and optimizing sleep, along with managing vascular risk factors with certain medications, can actually help grow brain areas and also reduce telltale signs of Alzheimer's, such as tau tangles and amyloid plaques. What else helps? Staying social, surrounding yourself with family and friends, and maybe even volunteering for a real sense of purpose. I'm Dr. Sanjay Gupta, helping you live a better life.
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It's Veronica Raitt, and Tim McGraw is going to be performing at Fenway Park in Boston. We want you there. Flights, hotel, tickets to the show, a backstage tour, VIP lounge, and meet and greet passes to meet Tim McGraw. 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Good luck.

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It's Veronica Raids. This week took forever, so we're here feeling good that it's the weekend. And honestly, this song will instantly make me feel good. It's amazing. Megan Maroney's new one, Medicine, on 102.9 W4 Country.

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12: So-called superagers, they are an enviable segment of the population. People who are older than 80, whose brains function like someone a fraction of their age. It's true, a lot of these people have genetics on their side, but more and more research is bearing out the idea that people who practice good brain health also slow their cognitive decline. Dr. Richard Isaacson, a pioneer in the Alzheimer's space, told us that, quote, his studies have found lifestyle changes including diet, exercise, reducing stress and optimizing sleep, along with managing vascular risk factors with certain medications, can actually help grow brain areas and also reduce telltale signs of Alzheimer's, such as tau tangles and amyloid plaques. What else helps? Staying social, surrounding yourself with family and friends, and maybe even volunteering for a real sense of purpose. I'm Dr. Sanjay Gupta, helping you live a better life.
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16: You and I have never met, but I'm willing to bet that there is something you would like to do, but you feel like you can't. That it's too hard, that you don't deserve it. A colleague of mine recently told me about this new book called Brave Shift, 30 Mindset Changes to Transform Your Life. It's written by a woman named Michelle Carrer. Carrer says the one thing most people forget when they set a goal is to attach a reason to it. Having that reason is big, because when you don't want to do something that's necessary to reach your goal, you can go back to your reason to find the motivation you need. Try to frame your goal as something you want to achieve, as opposed to being a bad part of yourself that you want to change. That will make you more likely to succeed, as will asking for help. All of us need it, and it makes people feel good to help you achieve your goals. I'm Dr. Sanjay Gupta, helping you live a better life.
17: UW forecast calling for mostly sunny skies today with highs in the mid-60s. We'll see a few more clouds this afternoon into the evening and overnight lows in the mid-40s. A chance of some early morning storms tomorrow, but highs around 70. Looking pretty sunny and highs in the low 60s on Sunday, highs in the upper 50s on Monday.

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13: You and I have never met, but I'm willing to bet that there is something you would like to do, but you feel like you can't, that it's too hard, that you don't deserve it. A colleague of mine recently told me about this new book called Brave Shift, 30 Mindset Changes to Transform Your Life. It's written by a woman named Michelle Carrer. Carrer says the one thing most people forget when they set a goal is to attach a reason to it. Having that reason is big, because when you don't want to do something that's necessary to reach your goal, you can go back to your reason to find the motivation you need. Try to frame your goal as something you want to achieve, as opposed to being a bad part of yourself that you want to change. That will make you more likely to succeed, as will asking for help. All of us need it, and it makes people feel good to help you achieve your goals. I'm Dr. Sanjay Gupta, helping you live a better life.
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0: 102.9 W4 Country. It's Veronica Raitz, and it's time for the Midday Pick-Me-Up on a finally Friday. This is really cool. Two pet goats. Yeah, goats. Saved their owner's life after a powerful Oklahoma tornado buried the family underneath debris from their home. Rescuers noticed the goats. They were standing on top of this pile of rubble, and they were like trying to get the goats off, right? Well, that actually helped them pinpoint where the cellar was and where the family was completely trapped. They were located. The goats, they saved their lives. What? Like, animals are so smart. Now it makes me want a goat. I don't got room for a goat, but I want a goat. It's 102.9 W4 Country.
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10: When it comes to the myriad reasons people don't get enough exercise, psychologist Diana Hill has heard them all. She's the author of a new book with a great title, I Know I Should Exercise, But. On a recent episode of my podcast, Chasing Life, Hill told me the number one reason people don't exercise is because they don't feel like they have enough time. She told us that she encourages people she works with to shift from an either-or mindset to a both-and mindset. Hill herself uses time at her son's baseball game to walk around the field cheering him on instead of sitting on the sidelines. She also recommends setting up your space at home, at work, in the car to facilitate movement. So every night before I go to bed, I lay out my workout clothes next to my bathroom sink so they are waiting there for me as a good reminder. I'm Dr. Sanjay Gupta, helping you live a better life.
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102.9 W4 Country. Good afternoon. It's Veronica Raitt. It's Friday. Oh my goodness. Just me, or did this week take forever? It's 102.9 W4 Country.

0: 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It's Veronica Raids. 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Tonight, we have Rock and Roll Bingo to benefit Wing Classical Academy at Revel Run in Chelsea. 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So that's really exciting. Rally and Welch, myself, Miz, and Derek, we're going to be at Revel Run this evening. So if you want to get your tickets, it's all to benefit Wing Classical Academy. Coming up in a couple of weeks, we have the Charlie and the Chocolate Factory happening at the Power Center for the Performing Arts in Ann Arbor. That's rolling out on the 15th of May. 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You can check it out at W4Country.com. 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We got something already in there for August. 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
12: In recent years, scientists have really dialed up the urgency to understand PFAS, sometimes referred to as forever chemicals because of how long they take to break down. The latest study found these chemicals may be aging men in their 50s and 60s a bit faster than men who are younger or older or women of any age. Experts we talked to said the accumulation of PFAS may lower testosterone levels in men, impair sperm quality, and increase risks of testicular and kidney cancer. Women, it seems, just seem to be able to clear PFAS faster. Now, whether you're a man or a woman, trying to limit your exposure is a great idea. Three ways to do that. Filter your drinking water. Don't use non-stick cookware like Teflon, and avoid fast food packaging, which are sometimes coated with these chemicals. I'm Dr. Sanjay Gupta, helping you live a better life.
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18: UW forecast calling for mostly sunny skies today with highs in the mid-60s. We'll see a few more clouds this afternoon into the evening and overnight lows in the mid-40s. A chance of some early morning storms tomorrow, but highs around 70. Looking pretty sunny and highs in the low 60s on Sunday. Highs in the upper 50s on Monday.

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It's Veronica Reyes. It is Mother's Day weekend, and I'm going to say something that the moms aren't going to say, especially the toddler moms. They want a spa day. They don't want to hang out at brunch with their kids. Just saying. It's 102.9.

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4: A Better Life with Dr. Sanjay Gupta.
5: You know, one of the weirder things I've seen on social media lately is parents feeding their babies butter, like whole sticks of butter. They swear that it helps them feel fuller after meals and get a good night's sleep, among other things. There's actually something to this. You know, butter is full of fat, which a rapidly growing infant needs, but eating butter all the time results in, quote, boxing out other important nutrients they need as well. Spokesperson for the Academy of Nutrition and Dietetics told us she recommends half a teaspoon to a teaspoon melted and then added to a puree. Or as they get older, you can drizzle oil or melted butter over cooked vegetables, she told us. We never say just give butter by itself, and it's not the only source of fat she would recommend. Avocados, hummus, fish, they are great sources of fat as well, and also great foods to introduce. I'm Dr. Sanjay Gupta, helping you live a better life.

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It's Veronica Raitt. Tim McGraw going to be performing at Fenway Park, and you could be there and meet him too. 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

102.9 W4 Country. It's Veronica Raitt. And is it too early to be talking about Halloween? It's like 6 months out, right? Well, an iconic movie is getting a third movie. We'll talk about it coming up. It's 102.9 W4 Country.

0: I'm about to admit something that I probably shouldn't, and I might get shunned for it. It's 102.9 W4 Country. I've never seen the original Hocus Pocus movie. Oh, wait. Hold it. I have no excuse. I just don't watch movies. Like, name a very iconic movie. There is a very good chance I've never seen it. I just don't. I don't know. I was a Disney Channel original movie kid, and that was pretty much it. But anyway, Hocus Pocus 3 has been greenlit. Which, by the way, it is a Disney movie, but like the Disney Channel original movies is what I was watching when I was a kid. Anyway, and all of the original Sanderson sisters are going to be a part of it. Do we need it? I feel like movie companies are more focused on bringing back the throwbacks and a sequel versus making original content. Some hits. Some of it is really good. I heard the Devil Wears Prada 2 movie. Very good. However, it's been like 15 years since that first movie. All right. They just had Hocus Pocus 2. I don't know. When was that? Not that long ago, right? It's 102.9 W4 Country.
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14: You and I have never met, but I'm willing to bet that there is something you would like to do, but you feel like you can't, that it's too hard, that you don't deserve it. A colleague of mine recently told me about this new book called Brave Shift, 30 Mindset Changes to Transform Your Life. It's written by a woman named Michelle Carrer. Carrer says the one thing most people forget when they set a goal is to attach a reason to it. 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I'm Dr. Sanjay Gupta, helping you live a better life.
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102.9 W4 Country. It's Veronica Raitt. Thank you so much to the Brighton Area Fire Department this morning for being our stop to Wolverine Rentals Firehouse Friday. And we're on to the final stop next Friday. 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
15: You know, one of the weirder things I've seen on social media lately is parents feeding their babies butter. Like whole sticks of butter. They swear that it helps them feel fuller after meals and get a good night's sleep, among other things. There's actually something to this. You know, butter is full of fat, which a rapidly growing infant needs, but eating butter all the time results in, quote, boxing out other important nutrients they need as well. Spokesperson for the Academy of Nutrition and Dietetics told us she recommends half a teaspoon to a teaspoon melted and then added to a puree. Or as they get older, you can drizzle oil or melted butter over cooked vegetables, she told us. We never say just give butter by itself, and it's not the only source of fat she would recommend. Avocados, hummus, fish, they are great sources of fat as well, and also great foods to introduce. I'm Dr. Sanjay Gupta, helping you live a better life.
9: GW forecast calling for mostly sunny skies today with highs in the mid-60s. We'll see a few more clouds this afternoon into the evening and overnight lows in the mid-40s. A chance of some early morning storms tomorrow, but highs around 70. Looking pretty sunny and highs in the low 60s on Sunday. Highs in the upper 50s on Monday.

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10: There's something I'd like to talk to you about today, something that's been circulating on the internet that's become a real problem. Deep fake videos of me endorsing products that I've never even heard of and I have no relationship with whatsoever. Let me tell you clearly, these videos are scams. They are designed to take your money. Now, a couple things you should keep in mind. If something sounds too good to be true, it probably is. When you look at these videos, if they don't seem natural, if there's something off about them, the audio or the video, it's probably AI generated. And if you come across something that does pique your interest, see if you can find evidence of it from other sources. I promise you this, if I discover something incredible that you need to know about, I'm going to talk about it somewhere that you can easily find, not on some shady social media site. I'm Dr. Sanjay Gupta, helping you live a better life.
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It's Veronica Raitt on a Friday. We're here. We made it. It's Mother's Day weekend, so be extra nice to the moms in your life, your mom, your friend that's a mom, all of the moms. You deserve everything. 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

102.9 W4 Country. It's Veronica Raitt. And just a couple more minutes left to get that keyword kindness, K-I-N-D-N-E-S-S. 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

0: 102.9 W4 Country. It's Product Rates. It is a finally Friday, and I am getting out of the studio. Goodbye. See you later. Have a great weekend. Miz in the afternoon coming up next. And he's got a new keyword. Your final keyword, I believe, for you to see Tim McGraw in Boston at Fenway Park. So make sure you're listening for that. I am going to be with Rally and Welch as well as Miz and Derek at Revel Run this evening. It is rock and roll music bingo to benefit Wing Classical Academy. So we're all going to be out there today. If you want to grab your last minute tickets, head over to W4Country.com. It's under our True Community Credit Union community calendar. We hope to see you there. It's going to be a fun night. And have a great weekend. Happy Mother's Day to all the moms out there. I'll talk to you Monday. It's 102.9 W4Country. Bye.
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12: You know, one of the weirder things I've seen on social media lately is parents feeding their babies butter. Like whole sticks of butter. They swear that it helps them feel fuller after meals and get a good night's sleep, among other things. There's actually something to this. You know, butter is full of fat, which a rapidly growing infant needs, but eating butter all the time results in, quote, boxing out other important nutrients they need as well. Spokesperson for the Academy of Nutrition and Dietetics told us she recommends half a teaspoon to a teaspoon melted and then added to a puree. Or as they get older, you can drizzle oil or melted butter over cooked vegetables, she told us. We never say just give butter by itself, and it's not the only source of fat she would recommend. Avocados, hummus, fish, they are great sources of fat as well, and also great foods to introduce. I'm Dr. Sanjay Gupta, helping you live a better life.
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Yes! I'm ready. Are you? I hope so. 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One day I'll be a man. Coming up, what was an escaped zebra has been found in Armenia, but it's not exactly what you think it is. I'll tell you what they found in Armenia coming up in a bit, but it's the last word for you to qualify to see Tim McGraw at iconic Fenway Park in Boston. So if you and a friend want to go see him with flight hotel tickets to the show and special guest the Chicks and Lady A, text this hour's keyword, YEARS, YEARS. Text YEARS to 95819. And if you win, we'll get you that, of course. But we'll upgrade you to VIP with a backstage tour, access to the VIP lounge with snacks and drinks, meet Tim McGraw, and take home an autographed tour poster. But you got to text YEARS, YEARS, to 95819. Macaroni gets my show kicked off on a 2.9. Let's go!

Cody Johnson, the follow 102.9. It's missing the afternoon. Can you feel it? You feel the tension in the air right now? It's called the weekend. Josh Ross on the way. Here's Jason Aldean.

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1: When I first heard Country and She Knows It, the first thing I thought was, man, all the country girls out there across the world, they're just going to be dancing and vibing and having fun and line dancing. It just feels like it makes you want to get up and move and dance and enjoy the summer on the horizon. I just can't wait to get out on tour and watch everybody dance to

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12: So-called superagers, they are an enviable segment of the population. People who are older than 80, whose brains function like someone a fraction of their age. It's true, a lot of these people have genetics on their side, but more and more research is bearing out the idea that people who practice good brain health also slow their cognitive decline. Dr. Richard Isaacson, a pioneer in the Alzheimer's space, told us that, quote, his studies have found lifestyle changes including diet, exercise, reducing stress and optimizing sleep, along with managing vascular risk factors with certain medications, can actually help grow brain areas and also reduce telltale signs of Alzheimer's, such as tau tangles and amyloid plaques. What else helps? Staying social, surrounding yourself with family and friends, and maybe even volunteering for a real sense of purpose. I'm Dr. Sanjay Gupta, helping you live a better life.
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16: GW forecast calling for a little bit cloudier skies into the evening and overnight lows in the mid-40s. Cloudy to start tomorrow, the possibility of some storms, eventually sunnier and highs around 70. It does look pretty sunny the next couple of days as well, with highs in the low 60s on Sunday and upper 50s on Monday.

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1: 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Ella Langley, Craig Morgan on the way. 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

0: Craig Morgan introducing you to an exclusive club known as the Redneck Yacht Club on 102.9. It's Miz in the afternoon. I think the only boats that are part of that are like dinghies and pontoons, and that's it. If you got a yacht, we don't want you there. If you want to go see Tim McGraw with the Chicks and Lady A at Iconic Fenway Park in Boston with a friend, all you got to do is text the word YEARS, Y-E-A-R-S, to the number 95819. If you win, flight, hotel, and tickets for you and your friend, and we'll upgrade you to VIP with a backstage tour, access the VIP lounge with snacks and drinks, meet Tim McGraw, and take home an autographed tour poster. But text YEARS, Y-E-A-R-S, to 95819, as in Miz has been here for many years and will probably never leave. Speaking of people that will never leave, at least I hope in my life, it's Lisa Manning with your Country News Now.
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17: 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Let me tell you about Pinterest's first parenting trend report. Pinterest is a huge platform. They have 600 million monthly users, 80 billion searches per month. The report found a shift from the iPad kid era to now, when parents are actually more interested in real-world adventures and hands-on activities. The Global Trends and Insights lead at Pinterest told us, families are thoughtfully designing childhoods rooted in creativity, intention, and meaningful experiences. One psychologist we spoke to said he sees this as a reflection of parents' desire to build core capacities in their children. Resilience, curiosity, self-regulation, empathy. These things don't grow automatically, but are built through lived experience. I'm Dr. Sanjay Gupta, helping you live a better life.
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Low Cash, Hometown Home on 102.9. Coming up, Tucker Wetmore and the latest from Luke Combs called Be By You, which is what I intend on doing when I get out of work tonight. It's Be By You at the bar. Have a good old time. Chevy Silverado, Mr. Bailey Zimmerman right now on 102.9 W4 Country. Why?

Tucker Whitmore in 321 on 102.9. Going to be at the Masonic coming up in September for his Brunette World Tour, and tickets are on sale for that. Coming up, a lost zebra has been found. Well, sorta, after Luke Combs, his new one called Be By You on 102.9.

0: Luke Combs and his new one called Be By You on 102.9. It's Miz in the Afternoon. Happy finally Friday. We made it to the weekend. Well, you got a couple more hours. I got a few more. If you want to go see Tim McGraw up at Fenway Park in Boston with the Chicks and Lady A with a friend, text the word YEARS, Y-E-A-R-S, to 95819. You and a friend will win flight, hotel, and tickets for the show. We'll upgrade you to VIP with a backstage tour, access to the VIP lounge, meet Tim McGraw, and take home an autographed tour poster. But text YEARS, YEARS, to 95819. We head to Armenia, where a lost zebra has been found. Here's the problem, though. Apparently, this is not an actual zebra. Someone took a donkey and put stripes on it and made it look like a zebra. It's like the whole hidden identity thing. You know, identity theft is no joke, Jim. Also, Michael and anyone else on the office. Music on the way from Dylan Scott on 102.9 W4 Country.
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12: There's something I'd like to talk to you about today, something that's been circulating on the internet that's become a real problem. Deep fake videos of me endorsing products that I've never even heard of and I have no relationship with whatsoever. Let me tell you clearly, these videos are scams. They are designed to take your money. Now, a couple things you should keep in mind. If something sounds too good to be true, it probably is. When you look at these videos, if they don't seem natural, if there's something off about them, the audio or the video, it's probably AI generated. And if you come across something that does pique your interest, see if you can find evidence of it from other sources. I promise you this, if I discover something incredible that you need to know about, I'm going to talk about it somewhere that you can easily find, not on some shady social media site. I'm Dr. Sanjay Gupta, helping you live a better life.

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1: 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If you're extra.
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It's the W 4 o'clock happy hour. 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How about Chris Jansen's new one on the way? Right now, Lainey Wilson, hang tight, honey, on 102.9.

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1: Prettiest girl I've ever seen. Look at her, man, look at me.

0: Chris Jansen's latest. It's called Me and a Beer on 102.9. It's Miz in the Afternoon. Happy W4 o'clock happy hour to you on a finally Friday. If you want to go see Tim McGraw with the Chicks and Lady A up in Boston at iconic Fenway Park, text the word YEARS, YEARS, to 95819 for your chance to go see them with a friend. We'll hook you up with flight, hotel, and tickets for the show. We're going to upgrade you to VIP with a backstage tour, access to the VIP lounge. You'll meet Tim McGraw and you take home an autographed tour poster. But you got to text YEARS, YEARS, to 95819. You got until 7 o'clock to get that in. A recent study has found the top five songs we love to sing when we are inebriated. And a lot of them, it makes complete and utter sense because I've done this myself. Think we include Sweet Caroline, everyone, bop, bop, bop, yep. Calling Baton Rouge, Tub Thumping, for those that are wondering, it's I Get Knocked Down, But I Get Up Again. Take Me Home, Country Roads, To a Place Where I Belong, and I'm going to be, and that's 500 miles. As in, I don't walk 500 miles. Mind you, none of us understand what you're singing, though. But, well, it's okay. We know what we're all singing together when we're drunk. Let's take a look at your roadways.
1: We have an accident blocking your left lane on I-96 eastbound at Grand River Road. We also have some construction slowing you down on US 23 northbound between 8 Mile and Silver Lake Road. About an 18-minute commute on M14 eastbound from Ann Arbor to I-275. If you see something, text us, the tipster line, 734-623-1029. That's 734-623-1029. 102.9 W4 Country Traffic, I'm Rich Luzinski.
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18: Sometimes you can tell a lot about what someone wants to do offline by looking at what they do online. Let me tell you about Pinterest's first parenting trend report. Pinterest is a huge platform. They have 600 million monthly users, 80 billion searches per month. The report found a shift from the iPad kid era to now, when parents are actually more interested in real-world adventures and hands-on activities. The Global Trends and Insights lead at Pinterest told us, families are thoughtfully designing childhoods rooted in creativity, intention, and meaningful experiences. One psychologist we spoke to said he sees this as a reflection of parents' desire to build core capacities in their children: resilience, curiosity, self-regulation, empathy. These things don't grow automatically, but are built through lived experience. I'm Dr. Sanjay Gupta, helping you live a better life.
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9: UW forecast going for a little bit cloudier skies into the evening and overnight lows in the mid-40s. Cloudy to start tomorrow, the possibility of some storms, eventually sunnier and highs around 70. It does look pretty sunny the next couple of days as well, with highs in the low 60s on Sunday and upper 50s on Monday.

Morgan Wallen and Justin Case on 102.9. Coming up, music from Jason Aldean and a throwback from Garth Brooks. And your afternoon question of the day involving mom. I think we all know what the question is going to be. It's on our Facebook page at facebook.com/W4Country. It's Cody Johnson right now.

0: Garth Brooks and Shameless on 102.9 Miz in the afternoon. 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Sunday's Mother's Day. Which, this is my friendly reminder to tell my mom on the air, happy early Mother's Day. I love you. But moms, what is it that you want for Mother's Day? Madison and Brian asked this during the Firehouse Friday earlier today. But what is it that you really want? And kids or even spouses, what are you going to get them? And yes, spouses too. Dads do it. I plan on going over to a local florist on Saturday after my other job. My other assignment, and get my mom a hanging basket because she likes beautiful flowers to make the house look beautiful. So what is it for you? Message, comment on the page, facebook.com/W4Country. In the meantime, a look at your roadways.
1: Still have that wreck on I-96 eastbound at Grand River Road that's blocking your left lane. Some stop and go on US 23 northbound between 8 Mile and Silver Lake Road. Due to some construction, you're slow from North Territorial there. About a 17-minute commute on M14 eastbound from US 23 to I-275. And some minor stop and go on I-94 eastbound from 23 to Merriman Road. 102.9 W4 Country Traffic, I'm Rich Luzensky.
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4: A better life with Dr. Sanjay Gupta.
5: In recent years, scientists have really dialed up the urgency to understand PFAS, sometimes referred to as forever chemicals because of how long they take to break down. The latest study found these chemicals may be aging men in their 50s and 60s a bit faster than men who are younger or older, or women of any age. Experts we talked to said the accumulation of PFAS may lower testosterone levels in men, impair sperm quality, and increase risks of testicular and kidney cancer. Women, it seems, just seem to be able to clear PFAS faster. Now, whether you're a man or a woman, trying to limit your exposure is a great idea. Three ways to do that. Filter your drinking water. Don't use non-stick cookware like Teflon, and avoid fast food packaging, which are sometimes coated with these chemicals. I'm Dr. Sanjay Gupta, helping you live a better life.
6: 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A shopping spree? 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

Thomas Rhett and Jordan Davis, Ain't a Bad Life on 102.9. You should make your life, your mom's life easy or your wife's life easy. Husbands, I'm looking at you. Do it for Sunday. In fact, you know what? Make it the whole weekend. Make it the whole darn weekend, okay? Dirks Bentley, the new one from Low Cash on the way. Here's Megan Maroney coming to LCA in August. It's Beautiful Things on 102.9.

Dierks Bentley on 102.9. Coming up, a country artist tried to go incognito, but in the worst way possible. We'll tell you who and why after the new one from Low Cash called Wrong Hearts on 102.9 W4 Country.

0: Low cash and wrong hearts on 102.9. I prefer the right heart put in if I have to have open heart surgery, please. And thank you. Don't make it dark. Unless, you know, it comes with a cup of coffee in the morning. Smith in the afternoon. Text word years, YEARS, to 95819 to see Tim McGraw, the Chicks, and Lady 8, iconic Fenway Park in Boston. Flight, hotel, and tickets for the show are up for grabs for you and a friend. And if you win those as well, we're going to upgrade you to VIP with a backstage tour, VIP lounge access. Meet Tim McGraw and take home an autographed tour poster. Text years to that's YEARS to the number 95819. Well, Kacey Musgraves had a new album come out, and she tried to go incognito, trying not to get recognized. So instead of disguising herself in like regular makeup or, you know, just like different little features to change her up, she wore an armadillo outfit. Yeah, nothing says don't be suspicious like wearing an armadillo outfit. Although it was in Texas, so I think it kind of makes sense. Let's look at your roadways.
1: That wreck on I-96 eastbound between Grand River Road and Spencer Road is cleared. Still seeing a little bit of stop and go from Latson Road there. We've got construction on U.S. 23 northbound between 8 Mile and Silver Lake Road. You're slow from North Territorial. About an 18-minute commute on M-14 eastbound from U.S. 23 to I-275. If you see something, text us. The tipster line, 734-623-1029. 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
14: You know, I watched a video the other day about kids getting landlines at home. We haven't had a landline in my house in I can't even tell you how long. But seeing these parents about my age being teleported back to their own childhoods, a simpler time before screens, was really powerful. And as for the kids, they sat and had conversations with their grandparents without multitasking or being distracted by a screen. I thought this was a great way to have kids stay in touch with family members and friends without getting sucked into the smartphone era too young. Of course, you need other people close by to hop on board as well if this is something that's going to work. Perhaps most important, I realized, these relics can be a great conversation starter with your children. You can talk about what it really means to be connected in this day and age. Things have changed a lot. I'm Dr. Sanjay Gupta, helping you live a better life.
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1: 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Coming up, one of country's hottest artists has done something that only one other country artist has done on the streaming platforms. I'll tell you who and what that is coming up in a bit, but you still have plenty of time to text the word YEARS, YEARS, to 95819 for your chance to see Tim McGraw, the Chicks, and Lady A up at iconic Fenway Park, home of the Boston Red Sox. Thank you, Tampa Bay, for beating them for us. If you win, flight home.

Luke Combs sleeps in a hotel room on 102.9. You could probably go to the local store and get yourself some melatonin. That might help out. That's just me bringing it up. Unless you want to get the Ann Arbor candy, then by all means do that. Kids don't have the Ann Arbor candy. That's for us radio DJs. Coming up, Tucker Wetmore's new one. Right now, Kenny Chesney, and he goes back on 102.9.

0: Tucker Wedmore's new one called Burnett on 102.9. Going to be at the Masonic over in Detroit for his Burnett World Tour in September. 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It's Mizzini Afternoon. 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If you want to go see Tim McGraw, the Chicks and Lady A at iconic Fenway Park, you and a friend will win flight, hotel, and tickets for the show, and we'll upgrade you to VIP with a backstage tour, access to VIP lounge, meet Tim McGraw, and take home an autographed tour poster. But you got to text YEARS, Y-E-A-R-S, to 95819. The World Cup is literally right around the corner. We're like about a month and change away, and Buzzballs wants to get into the hype of football with some soccer ball flavored or themed flavors, including Gold Melon, Flags and Freedom, Fuego Tamarita, which is a Mexican-inspired dish with watermelon, a spicy kick, and Smashanita, which apparently is for Argentina. It's a melon with a peppery bite. Either way, though, you're going to enjoy it because it's a ball and it's soccer. But don't kick it, though, please. Let's take a look at your roadways.
1: 6 minute delay on M14 eastbound, US 23 to I-275, US 23 southbound between Silver Lake Road and 8 Mile. We do have some stop and go due to construction blocking your left lane. More road work on 23 northbound between 8 Mile and Silver Lake Road. You're slow from North Territorial. 102.9 W4 Country Traffic. I'm Rich Luzinski.
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11: You know, I watched a video the other day about kids getting landlines at home. We haven't had a landline in my house in I can't even tell you how long. But seeing these parents about my age being teleported back to their own childhoods, a simpler time before screens, was really powerful. And as for the kids, they sat and had conversations with their grandparents without multitasking or being distracted by a screen. I thought this was a great way to have kids stay in touch with family members and friends without getting sucked into the smartphone era too young. Of course, you need other people close by to hop on board as well if this is something that's going to work. Perhaps most important, I realized, these relics can be a great conversation starter with your children. You can talk about what it really means to be connected in this day and age. Things have changed a lot. I'm Dr. Sanjay Gupta, helping you live a better life.
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17: The W forecast going for a little bit cloudier skies into the evening, and overnight lows in the mid-40s. Cloudy to start tomorrow, the possibility of some storms, eventually sunnier and highs around 70. It does look pretty sunny the next couple of days as well, with highs in the low 60s on Sunday and upper 50s on Monday.

Morgan Wallen, I Got Better on 102.9. Jelly Roll, Travis Tritt on the way. But this lovely lady has done something that only Morgan Wallen has done. I'll tell you what that is after her latest. It's Ella Langley. Be Her on 102.9. She-

0: Travis Tritt, it's a great day to be alive. 102.9. What a time to be alive on a finally Friday here on W4 Country. It's Miz in the afternoon. Still have plenty of time to text the word YEARS to 95819. That's YEARS to 95819. To see Tim McGraw, the Chicks and Lady A at Iconic Fenway Park. 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Now, I will not tell you to not listen to things on Spotify. I would recommend that you listen to podcasts as well, too. Like, think about your local affiliates that have it there. But Ella Langley has gained so much popularity lately that she has surpassed every country artist on Spotify with only one exception. That's Morgan Wallen. She's got 27.6 million listeners per month. Morgan Wallen is basically at 34, so she is not too far behind. Now, let's put this in retrospect. She was in sixth back in February. She has moved up to number two. Give it time. She'll be number one. Let's look at your roadways.
1: It'll take you about 17 minutes on M14 eastbound from US 23 to I-275. We still have that construction project blocking your left lane on US 23 northbound between 8 Mile and Silver Lake Road. You're slow from North Territorial. That's scheduled to wrap by 2 p.m. Saturday. And expect some stop and go on I-94 eastbound between Ann Arbor-Saline Road and State Street. 102.9 W4 Country Traffic. I'm Rich Luzenski.
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16: You and I have never met, but I'm willing to bet that there is something you would like to do, but you feel like you can't, that it's too hard, that you don't deserve it. A colleague of mine recently told me about this new book called Brave Shift, 30 Mindset Changes to Transform Your Life. It's written by a woman named Michelle Carrer. Kerr says the one thing most people forget when they set a goal is to attach a reason to it. Having that reason is big, because when you don't want to do something that's necessary to reach your goal, you can go back to your reason to find the motivation you need. Try to frame your goal as something you want to achieve, as opposed to being a bad part of yourself that you want to change. That will make you more likely to succeed, as will asking for help. All of us need it, and it makes people feel good to help you achieve your goals. I'm Dr. Sanjay Gupta, helping you live a better life.
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George Burge and Luke Bryan, it's Ride, Ride, Ride on 102.9. Coming up, Billy Currington and John Pardee. And I don't know much about social media or anything trending, but I do know my sports. So get to some sports looks coming up in a bit. It's Elle Langley right now. Can she reclaim number one with this song on the Billboard Hot 100? It's Choosing Texas. Just

Billy Currington, Good Directions on 102.9. In the words of the Lonely Island, we like sports and we don't care who knows, from shooting hoops to the Super Bowl. Your sports update about everything that you need to know and one thing that we never wanted in the first place. That's coming up after new John Pardee. He's ready.

0: John Pardee, he's got his boots off. He's ready for the weekend on 102.9 Miz in the Afternoon. Text the word YEARS, Y-E-A-R-S, to 95819 to see Tim McGraw, the Chicks and Lady A at Iconic Fenway Park up in Boston. 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Meet Tim McGraw. We'll take him an autographed tour poster, but you got to text YEARS to 95819. Well, congratulations to the Pistons. That's 5 in a row in the postseason. They beat the Cavaliers 107-97 last night. That probably only a handful of us watched because it was on Amazon Prime. They play Game 3 tomorrow night down or tomorrow afternoon in Cleveland. The Tigers are in action. They're in Kansas City starting tonight. And no one asked for this, but apparently they're expanding the NCAA basketball tournament for both men and women from 68 to 76. So more madness in store. No one asked for it. Thanks a lot, NCAA, for just causing more and more grief and pressure and stress for me. Let's take a look at your roadways.
1: It'll take you about 17 minutes on M14 eastbound from US 23 to I-275. We still have that construction project blocking your left lane on US 23 northbound between 8 Mile and Silver Lake Road. You're slow from North Territorial. That's scheduled to wrap by 2 p.m. Saturday. And expect some stop and go on I-94 eastbound between Ann Arbor Saline Road and State Street. 102.9 W4 Country Traffic, I'm Rich Luzinski.
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9: Sometimes you can tell a lot about what someone wants to do offline by looking at what they do online. Let me tell you about Pinterest's first parenting trend report. Pinterest is a huge platform. They have 600 million monthly users, 80 billion searches per month. The report found a shift from the iPad kid era to now, when parents are actually more interested in real-world adventures and hands-on activities. The Global Trends and Insights lead at Pinterest told us, families are thoughtfully designing childhoods rooted in creativity, intention, and meaningful experiences. One psychologist we spoke to said he sees this as a reflection of parents' desire to build core capacities in their children. Resilience, curiosity, self-regulation, empathy. These things don't grow automatically, but are built through lived experience. I'm Dr. Sanjay Gupta, helping you live a better life.
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1: That is me. I've got another hour and then I'll be right next to you. 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You know what we do in the 6 o'clock hour. We tell you and introduce you to your idiot criminal. Well, in this case, criminals of the day. I guess when you go to this bar, you got to do it half-assed. That's not my words. That's just the words of the bar. We'll find out what these idiots did in Missouri coming up. But this is the last hour of the last day to text the word YEARS. YEARS to 95819. If you want to go see Tim McGraw at Fenway Park with the Chicks and Lady A, if you win flight hotel tickets for the show, and we'll upgrade you to VIP with a backstage tour, access to the VIP lounge with snacks and drinks, meet Tim McGraw.

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Still have plenty of time to text years. 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YEARS to 95819. You have until 7 o'clock. Riley Green on the way. Here is Luke Holmes. Someday.

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1: 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It's your Music Plus.
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1: 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I think about, I was 21 years old before I ever got on my first commercial airplane. And then when I was 30 years old, I'd been on like thousands of them. So to go from never having been in airports and flying all over the country to seeing essentially every state, all 50 states, was pretty incredible in music.

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16: You know, I watched a video the other day about kids getting landlines at home. We haven't had a landline in my house in I can't even tell you how long, but seeing these parents about my age being teleported back to their own childhoods, a simpler time before screens, was really powerful. And as for the kids, they sat and had conversations with their grandparents without multitasking or being distracted by a screen. I thought this was a great way to have kids stay in touch with family members and friends without getting sucked into the smartphone era too young. Of course, you need other people close by to hop on board as well if this is something that's going to work. Perhaps most important, I realized, these relics can be a great conversation starter with your children. You can talk about what it really means to be connected in this day and age. Things have changed a lot. I'm Dr. Sanjay Gupta, helping you live a better life.
17: The W forecast going for a little bit cloudier skies into the evening and overnight lows in the mid-40s. Cloudy to start tomorrow, the possibility of some storms, eventually sunnier and highs around 70. It does look pretty sunny the next couple of days as well, with highs in the low 60s on Sunday and upper 50s on Monday.

0: Jason Aldean, how far does a goodbye go on 102.9? Probably to the warning track. Maybe 50 yards. Maybe to the end of the driveway. I don't know. Jordan Davis and Garth Brooks on the way. Here is Dustin Lynch.
1: Well, look who it is. Last call, thought again. How's your mama? How you been? Girl, it's been too long.

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1: Would you rather wake up in the morning as a bird or a dolphin?
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8: You know, I watched a video the other day about kids getting landlines at home. We haven't had a landline in my house in I can't even tell you how long. But seeing these parents about my age being teleported back to their own childhoods, a simpler time before screens, was really powerful. And as for the kids, they sat and had conversations with their grandparents without multitasking or being distracted by a screen. I thought this was a great way to have kids stay in touch with family members and friends without getting sucked into the smartphone era too young. Of course, you need other people close by to hop on board as well if this is something that's going to work. Perhaps most important, I realized, these relics can be a great conversation starter with your children. You can talk about what it really means to be connected in this day and age. Things have changed a lot. I'm Dr. Sanjay Gupta, helping you live a better life.
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Kane Brown losing on 102.9. I hope he regains it or has to go. If you got to go to a medical facility to regain it back, please do so. Coming up, Mads McNown and new one from Megan Maroney called Medicine in about 6.5 minutes. Here's Bailey Zimmerman on 102.9. Wow.

Max McDonald, 102.9. Coming up, your idiot crime of the day. A pair of idiots out in Missouri who tried to rob a bar, but they only did it just how it says on the bar's name. That's after Megan Maroney in Madison.

0: Megan Maroney's latest called Medicine on 102.9. She'll be at LCA in August. 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Give me a follow at The Miz On Air. And yes, my Instagram, you got a request because I'm sick and tired of all the bots. Hey, we got a whole bunch of events on our community calendar. 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We'll get it up there within a couple business days. And give us a week heads up, so that people can plan accordingly, like yours truly, because I'm going to hang out with like a whole bunch of us over at the Rock and Roll Bingo at Revel Run to benefit Wing Classical Academy. So hope to see you there. Tomorrow, Madison's going to be at Ann Arbor Arms from 10 to noon. I'll be at the Jackson Home Show from noon to 2. One of us will give you a chance to win Megan Maroney tickets. Other one of us, I don't know. We'll find out what our street team guys bring. Finally, it's time for your idiot criminals of the day. Yes, plural. Two women have been arrested for robbery after stealing more than $3,500 from the local bar. The problem is, one of the robbers was actually the daughter of the owner. So they did it half-ass, because that's the name of the bar, Half-Ass Bar. It sounds like they were trying to get the money for their fix. Kids, don't do the drugs and don't do the stealing. That's your lesson from Uncle Miz going into the weekend. Speaking of which, have a great rest of your Finally Friday. If I see you in Jackson tomorrow, I'll see you then. If not, talk to you Monday. Bev's up next. Have a great rest of your weekend. Peace out, Girl Scout, and thanks for listening to 102.9 W for Country. Bye!
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0: live. It's Bev Rainey. Welcome to the show. We've got Luke Bryan on with us tonight. Going to be talking to him in just a second, right after Kelsey Hart. Here's Fireworks.
1: Are we doing this again? Because, girl, we're drunk. It's 2 a.m. And you know how hard it's been for us to say no.

0: Country Nights Live, it's Bev Rainey, and we've got Luke Bryan hanging with us. What are you up to, man?
1: Hey, I'm just at the epicenter of my football universe right here, Sanford Stadium. And yes, I could wake up with my head sewn to the carpet and still be in a good mood. That's a line from Christmas Vacation.
0: Yes, it is. Okay, so how many times have you actually been at this stadium? Like, as a fan?
1: Oh, gosh. Yeah. I don't know. Quite a bit.
0: Yeah?
1: A lot of joy.
0: Mm-hmm.
1: But some tears sprinkled in there, too.
0: Well, that's the way the sport goes, right?
1: The only time I ever almost situationally passed out was right about there on the right corner of the stage. It was Georgia versus Auburn, and we did our first blackout game, and I had a full black tux on with a black hat on, and Georgia ran out with black uniforms, and I was so excited, I had to take a knee. I about passed out. Situational fainting. I almost did.
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23: A better life with Dr. Sanjay Gupta.
24: So-called super agers. They are an enviable segment of the population. People who are older than 80, whose brains function like someone a fraction of their age. It's true, a lot of these people have genetics on their side, but more and more research is bearing out the idea that people who practice good brain health also slow their cognitive decline. Dr. Richard Isaacson, a pioneer in the Alzheimer's space, told us that, quote, his studies have found lifestyle changes including diet, exercise, reducing stress and optimizing sleep, along with managing vascular risk factors with certain medications, can actually help grow brain areas and also reduce telltale signs of Alzheimer's, such as tau tangles and amyloid plaques. What else helps? Staying social, surrounding yourself with family and friends, and maybe even volunteering for a real sense of purpose. I'm Dr. Sanjay Gupta, helping you live a better life.
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You can find out everything you need to know about Shane Proffitt in a documentary he's got out about his life and going up through the country scene from just barely starting off to big time success. 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Hell

0: Luke Bryan is on the show with us tonight. Three songs away now from talking to him more about playing Sanford Stadium with Jason Aldean. Here's Blake Shelton's latest. Let him in anyway.
1: Ain't it?

0: He's a superstar, entertainer, and country music legend. 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
2: All right, so you've got a lot of heart and soul that goes on in this stadium. I can totally tell. What's it going to be like for you on stage with Al Dean and throwing a concert, you being like the main act here?
3: Well, we did this years ago, I think 13 years ago, and it was really, really amazing to be here that night and then to come back now. Very surreal, it's just going to be a fun night of music where we can get together and celebrate being boys from Georgia and celebrate careers. And I'm Jason and I have had a great time being friends in this business and been able to interact and never let egos get involved. We've always been what's best for you, what's best for him, what's best for us and me. So we're just gonna have a good time tonight. We've already rehearsed more than I typically rehearse. I'm not a rehearser, but kind of a throw up there and let it happen, but we're gonna have a great time.
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19: 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I'm Dr. Sanjay Gupta, helping you live a better life.
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